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1: Go on, deliver the news. It was a very good battle.
0: There was quite a few people said that was the toughest one we've ever put.
1: See, I do think it's good when they're both so good that you just are sitting there going, I can't possibly decide. But there can only be one winner, as they say in the business.
0: Why do they say it like that?
2: It's a bit weird.
1: Winner.
0: Yeah. Okay, it was 64.7% was the winning vote this morning.
1: Big
0: not landslide territory, nowhere close.
1: A big vote this morning.
0: And we're going to give the word on this to Marie.
1: Go on, Marie.
3: Oh my God, it has got to be cheese this morning. It brought back memories of giving it socks on the dance floor in the Castle nightclub at Inscorty. Oh my God,
1: oh my
3: please
1: God.
3: Cheese, please.
1: Oh, Marie, we have
0: it
1: won.
0: Is cheese, Marie. L'amour, toujours. Good morning.

0: your winner this week. Marie back on. Love it. What a start to the weekend, given it socks on the school run.
1: Go on, Marie. That's how you do it. Love the excitement. Love the energy. Well done, all. And hard luck.
0: No name on this. And this is quite an unusual one, but that was our entrance song to our wedding.
1: That's brilliant. Yeah. But I do think,
0: do you mean the ballroom or the church? Because it'll get weird in the church.
1: No, she means the ballroom. Like a lot of people do, like upbeat kind of bangers coming into the room now. Yeah, it makes sense. Right, but let's do this.
0: Let's get it on.
1: No, that was our first dance. Get it right, Niall. Right, we're going to play the Friday Game Show. And this week it is the Great Beat Breakfast. We are the fourth or fifth best breakfast show in the whole country. Brilliant. Friday Game Show. So what emoji are we looking for? What would we like this morning?
0: Is there an award?
1: Yeah, I think there's a little medal. I think we asked for that last week.
0: Okay, whatever. We don't mind.
1: Give us any emoji, a gold medal, a love heart, whatever you want, to 085 1029 103. We're going to play the Friday Game Show next.
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3: On Beat. I just
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0: Good morning.
1: Happy Friday, you beautiful lot. 9th of October, we are here, we are ready, and we've got a very special guest visiting us this morning. Just after 9:30, they will be here. Who is it? Who could it be?
0: Mystery.
1: The suspense. Shall we play the Friday Game Show?
0: Yeah, let's do this this time. Would you give us the title once again?
1: Okay, so this morning we are talking the Great Beat Breakfast. We are the fourth or fifth best breakfast show in the whole country. Friday Game Show, €50 one for all of it. For playing the silliest, most ridiculous game on Irish radio, if not in the world. And giving it a lash this morning, please be upstanding. Make some noise for Martin, everybody.
0: Good morning, Martin.
4: Good morning. How are we?
1: We're good. Martin, how is your Friday?
4: My Friday is good.
1: Yes. Talk to us. What are you up to? What have you done so far?
4: Just got coffee, dropped the kids to school, so I'm just waiting to bring my little fella to a sensory class.
1: Okay.
4: Quarter to ten.
1: Lovely. So he's there with you?
4: Yeah. He is. Nope. He's sitting right beside me in his seat, so he is.
1: What's his name?
4: His name is Cove.
1: Good morning. Oh, beautiful name. Good morning, Cove. How are you this morning?
4: There's no fear of him. He's having his dummy. He's happy out.
1: Good on him.
4: And he's dabbing his hands.
1: Oh, I love that. And come here, what's your weekend plan, Martin and Cove? What are you up to?
4: Working. So I have a wedding for 95 people from America tomorrow. So it's prepping for that today.
0: So what do you do in terms of the wedding?
4: So I run the old bank in Dungarvan. So it's like a cocktail bistro.
0: We've been there to a wedding, haven't we, Michelle?
1: We've been to the day two of a stunning wedding there a few years ago. Oh my God, Martin, I'm starving. What are you making?
4: They're nice and easy. Steak, chicken and fish. So, pretty straightforward.
1: Just give us some sauces there, Martin. Just watch.
4: Mushroom sauce, mushroom brandy sauce, peppered sauce, white wine sauce.
1: Ooh. Yeah. Sorry, I hope Larry is not listening. Larry played Beat the Bomb earlier, but I'm going to say it to you, Martin.
0: What a man.
1: Matty good man. Oh, Martin. Come here. We're going to play the Friday Game Show with you. Have you heard of this before or have you heard it?
4: I have.
0: Okay, you know what?
4: I've heard it on the radio.
1: Now, Martin, you know what you have to do here?
4: Act stupid.
0: Well, yeah, that kind of sums it up.
1: I'm going to go with play along, but we'll go with yours as well. Okay, let's do this.
0: All right, let's go.
4: Let's do it.
1: Yeah, let's do it. The Great Beat Breakfast. We are the fourth or fifth best breakfast show in the whole country. Friday Game Show. Question number one. Martin, what is the correct way of saying this phrase? And you being a chef, you will know this. Breakfast is the most important. A, meal of the day. B, Ian Beale of the day, or C, Instagram reel of the day. Now take your time, Martin, because could work really if you think about it. But
4: what do you think, Cole? What do you think? He says A, meal.
1: Cole,
4: he doesn't like Ian Beale in his standards.
1: He doesn't like Ian Beale.
0: Nobody likes Ian Beale.
1: Ian Beale's been there there for like 100 years.
0: He got out of jail yesterday.
1: Did he? Yeah. He's out of jail. Yeah. Right, question number two. You're flying it, Martin and Cove. What is the correct title of the well-known tune by Tina Turner? I might just sing this. You're simply the best is A. B is you're simply the best. Or C, you're simply the forest.
4: Jeepers.
1: You know, don't go too soon, Martin.
4: Do I have to? I don't have to sing it, do I?
1: You do, Martin, yeah. I don't know if you didn't hear the terms and conditions. We gave them out before 9.
4: I didn't read the fine print.
1: Yeah, you didn't read it.
4: You're simply the best.
1: Yeah.
0: Oh, good voice. Yeah.
1: Big booming voice as well. Don't underestimate the power of you, Martin. Okay, so what are we going to do here? Are you ready? Question number three.
0: Cole's upset at the singing. Sorry, Martin.
1: That was probably fine, yeah. On this particular date, people rephrase this popular Star Wars saying to what? Okay, and I'll give you the options here. A, may the 1,119th be with you. B, may the 62 and a half be with you. Or C, may the 4th be with you. And take your time, Martin. Take your time. Weird.
4: Because the first one was A and the second one was B, I have to say C for the third one.
0: That's good logic. That's really good logic.
1: Did I do that?
0: Yeah, it went A, B, C.
1: I'm starving, Martin. I could do with some of your steak and pepper sauce, to be honest with you. Okay, go on.
4: We're serving up a killing.
1: You're saying C or 3.
4: Yes, please.
1: Either works. Okay, this is it. Your last regular question. You're making a mockery of people playing the quiz this Friday morning. Question number 4. What is the name of the well-known song title? And I'll sing it again for Martin. Poor Cove. Is it A, Country Toads? Is it B, Country Roads? Or is it C, Country Loads?
4: I think we'll have to go with Country Roads.
1: It is. Country Roads is the right answer.
4: I couldn't
1: answer.
4: Sing and make him upset again.
1: No. Well, unfortunately now, you will have to sing, okay? Mm. Because Martin, my friend, what a man, what a man, what a mighty good man. This is the audio clue, okay? And we've heard you, and you have a booming, beautiful voice, all right? So this is really going to come into play here, okay? So what's going to happen is we're going to warm up our vocal cords all together. Mm. Then we're going to sing you the lyrics of a well-known song, and you just have to sing the last few words, and I guarantee you know it, okay?
4: Okay.
1: Okay, so Martin, firstly, we just warm up our vocal cords here in studio by going, yum, yum, yum, you wait. Yum, yum, yum, yum, yum, yum, yum, yum. And then you go, Martin.
4: Yum, yum, yum, yum, yum.
1: See, real booming, real power there, Martin, real power.
0: Have you ever been in a choir, Martin? You
4: No.
1: Are you singing karaoke or anything?
4: No.
1: Okay. Just talented.
4: In the shower.
1: In the shower. Love it.
0: Okay, this was the number one single from the noughties.
1: Are you ready, Martin?
4: Okay.
1: Okay.
0: We sing, and when we stop, you sing the next couple of words.
1: Here
0: right?
1: we go.
0: Three, two, one. Looking back.

0: Make me
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2: Yay! The car this morning, you played an absolute blinder. Beep, beep. Is someone beeping at you?
1: No, that's me. Let's go.
2: Just beeping for yourself. I love it. Martin, you're such a legend. And Cove too. €50 one for all voucher is yours. Just for having a crack at the quiz this morning. And we love you very much. And thank you so much for playing with us.
1: Likewise. Thank you.
2: Darling. Bye, Cove. Bye. Bye-bye.

0: with your mates. This is Niall and Show on Beat. It's time to get up.
1: Friday morning, 9:33. Friday, of course, is always New Music Day, and there is new music this morning from one of Ireland's and one of the Southeast best acts.
2: And before we introduce him, we thought it was fitting for him to come on the fourth or fifth
1: best breakfast show in
2: the
1: Ireland.
2: Country. We didn't place one, two, or three, yep. Darling. We placed fourth or fifth.
1: We're not sure.
2: We actually don't know where we came, but Moncrief, it gives us great pleasure to welcome you to the fourth or fifth biggest breakfast show in the country. Where else would you be this morning?
3: Absolutely nowhere. Fourth or fifth?
1: Fourth or fifth,
2: We don't know.
1: We got shortlisted into the top five and they announced the gold, silver, bronze. But we just don't know. We could be fourth, we could be fifth.
3: It could be both, you know, you never know.
2: Like either way, like it's an accolade held by you.
3: Beautiful,
2: we thought it was perfect timing for you coming back to Waterford and just wanting to spread a little bit of happiness and love as you always do. It's not that long since you were with us ahead of the Heatwaves gig, which Amy and myself were at.
3: Very good.
2: And my daughter Eve, we had the sweetest night, didn't we?
4: Yeah.
2: Come over, Amy. Get in.
4: It was the best crack ever.
2: Yeah,
3: great show.
2: And your mom was the sweetest.
3: I know. Yeah, she was up on my friend's shoulders there at one point. she was 21 again.
2: Why not?
3: It was amazing. Yeah, it was such a nice feeling coming home.
2: So big news: you arrived back in Ireland this week, and you and I were chatting about you at some place that you, but like, I was there apparently, but I don't remember being there. But you played a gig.
1: That was in Miss Mary's Bar and Hardware store last night in Dublin.
3: Yeah, I did a pop up there like last night. I announced it on the day, just to like, I just want to play this new song for people, and like I've announced my new album, and I just want to get out there and play it.
1: Yeah,
3: again, you know.
1: Let's mention the new song. I'm going to play it in a couple minutes' time. Listen to it this morning when it dropped, and I really like it, and not just because it's no to Waterford, and I'm a proud blah, but actually I think it's like musically it's really, really lovely. I'd call it jaunty, as in you sway with your friends to it, you know, that kind of way.
2: Can I read out what you put on Instagram last night?
3: These
2: are your words. 15 hours ago, to be precise.
3: Okay, very
2: follow Moncrief on Instagram. One of my favourite songs I've ever written comes out tonight at midnight. It's out. This is for the place that raised me, where I sang my first song, learned to play hurling, drank my first pint, had my first taste of falling in love and heartbreak, and given me a family and friends that have saved me more than a few times. My home. That was just, I'd already read it and it got me again. That's an amazing ode.
1: It is a song that means a lot to you.
3: Yeah, it really is. I mean, like, I kind of, like, Waterford's always had a very, very special place in my heart, and I'd left, like, when I was 19 and a year after my brother passed away, and music was kind of my almost kind of getaway. Mm. And I felt like, oh, well, maybe if I go away somewhere and I try make this new life and create this new life for myself, that I'll be able to put everything into perspective. And like this last year and this record has, like, my whole thing is just to kind of figure out, like, where am I going next, and why am I doing this? And over the last few years, I've come to realize I was kind of running away from home a bit, you know, and more so from like the kind of memories and stuff. And like over the last couple of years, I've come to kind of long to be home more, you know, and I miss the feeling of being in a small town, like outside Intramore, and just going for a pint and jumping in the Baltic Sea. I always feel like whenever I'm home, whatever I'm going through at the time isn't really
1: hard.
3: That big.
1: Yeah.
3: Nothing feels that big because there's a big community around you, like, and these people have known you for your whole life.
2: Yeah.
3: And
1: we talked about this on the show only last week. I was the same. 18, I was gone like a hot snot. Waterford was too small for me. Went into Dublin. I had the best time of my life, and the show was the same. But there was finally a kind of dawning realization that actually I really miss home.
3: Yeah.
1: I miss the grounding that home gives me. I miss that whole thing that when I was living in Dublin, if I wanted to meet a mate, it was like 2 hours. He had to come from one side and one had to come to, in Waterford, you can say, I'll see you tomorrow in 10 minutes.
3: Yeah.
1: And I love that. You know?
2: It's that. And like, I had this realization, and I'm a Wexford girl, so don't hold me against
3: me. It's Southeast.
2: Yeah, you're right.
1: No. These are blow-ins, Moncrief. They're coming across the bridge, taking our women and our jobs.
2: That, you need to get a new line. Moncrief knows that Wexford people are very sound because he's played there a number of times and received a very warm welcome, and I've been there. But I said this a few weeks ago. I was on the quay in Wexford, and very similar to what you're talking about. When I was 18, like Niall, I was out of here. I said I was never coming back.
3: Yeah.
2: And it's not just the feeling of being in a small town because everything is a little bit easier and closer. It's the feeling of belonging somewhere. And I think that is something that you don't realise when you're 18.
3: Yeah,
2: don't realise that you need that you need to feel that. I don't know, I feel like being from Wexford, I feel like it wraps its arms around me.
3: Yeah.
2: Do you know what I mean? And I feel safe.
3: Yeah, exactly. I actually rode it with Maverick Sabre.
1: Oh, Jed
3: Money, and he's a Wexford man.
2: Yeah, and Ross.
3: So there's a bit of Wexford in there as well.
2: Thank you, Dylan.
1: So she'll claim everything.
2: Hang on, have you got a bit of purple and gold running through you? You wore a Wexford jersey in Wexford last year.
3: My dad's Sligo, actually, funny enough. But he said something when we were writing it. He said something really interesting. He's been getting back into learning a bit of Irish and like looking up some of these Instagram, like Irish Instagram sort of pages.
2: Yeah.
3: And some guy came up like with a post there one day where in Ireland there's no word Oscailge to own, and like we are both kind of interpreting that as like there's like it's something that's on you or around you or with you. And I was like growing up, you're like, oh, well, Waterford's always going to be here. Home's always going to be here. And that almost seems a little bit daunting.
2: Yeah.
3: And to come back, like growing up, I feel is learning to really appreciate that and learning that kind of constant and those people that have raised you are going to be there, you know?
2: That's special.
3: Yeah. So yeah. I wanted to do something that kind of reflected that, you know?
2: I love how you've always put your family at the center of everything that you do. Like they're the most important people in your world. And
3: yeah.
2: You know that through your writing and through your songs.
3: I mean, my family, like obviously my media family, but like there's no difference. Like all my cousins and sort of extended family are living outside of Waterford. Yeah. So I have my main family is my mates.
2: That's who you make, you know?
3: Yeah,
2: that's
3: exactly.
2: So you've announced this tour.
1: We've
2: talk
1: got the
2: to
1: big
2: us.
1: Dates, and I know Vicar Street is the big Irish date, and I know yesterday pre-sale went like a hot snot, as they say.
3: Yeah.
1: Yeah.
2: So you're playing London first at the
3: London
2: end of November.
3: Yeah.
2: And then you're back to Dublin on the 6th of December, which is lovely, Vicar Street, and then Hamburg on the 8th of December. But you've got an exclusive. I've said this twice today on the show already. I'm a bit giddy. I get a bit giddy on
1: it. You're hungry.
2: I'm hungry. Yeah. So I'm going to say, what a man, what a man, what a man, what a mighty good man. Okay, you've got news for us. Give us an exclusive. Go on.
3: Well, I'm doing a cheeky little pop-up tonight.
2: Go on, good thing.
3: In Phil Grimes. It's in the song, so I had to do the gig there, you know. Mm. And so many good memories. I played a couple of pop-ups there and it just felt right.
2: Good.
3: It's the main reason I'm coming back, really.
2: Oh,
3: okay. You know, so I just announced it there on my mailing list last night, and get down there, lads. Don't know.
1: And 8 o'clock.
2: What time?
3: 8 o'clock tonight.
2: 8 o'clock. Okay.
1: Spread the word. Philly Grimes, Johnstown and Waterford tonight. 8 o'clock. Moncrief performing his new song and a few other tunes as well. What's the plan? Are you staying around for a while, or are you out of here again soon?
3: I'm out of here tonight. I wish I could stay for some points. I'm doing some promo back in London on tomorrow.
2: Yeah.
1: Okay.
3: And then just gonna. The album's delivered. I'm kind of in this weird, like, do you know, after you finish your leaving cert, like the day after you finish your leaving cert, you kind of wake up and you're like, I have to do, oh no.
1: I don't.
3: So I need to try figure out what my next move is.
1: When are you aiming for album release?
3: 4th of December.
1: Okay.
2: Dead.
3: Yeah,
1: time
3: yeah.
1: for the Christmas stockings.
2: That's the day of our Christmas party.
3: There you go, now.
2: We'll play on the way to Dublin.
3: There you go. Happy days.
2: Love it.
1: Okay, it's always great to see you. Philly Grimes tonight, single drop this morning, and Vicar Street at the start of December. But this is the brand new song, an ode to Waterford, and it's called Blue Water Baby. Mind yourself, Moncrief.
2: Thanks for coming
3: Thank
2: in, darling.
3: Much,
2: Love
3: lads.
2: You lots. Thank you.

0: brand new music from himself, Mr. Moncrief. I really like it. It's a tribute to the best county in Ireland, let's be honest, Waterford. And it's called Blue Water Baby.
1: Alienating a lot of people that listen to the fourth or fifth best breakfast show.
0: However, this is a great segue now. This is why we're fourth or fifth best breakfast show.
1: Look what he's about to do.
0: If you want to be the next Moncrief.
2: 3, 2, 1, let's go.
3: The Stepping Stone. Your pathway into the music industry sorted.
4: Break it down, show me what you got.
1: It is. It's a clever segue because Moncrief started somewhere and he needed airplay and he needed a platform and he needed somebody to look at him and take his music seriously. And yeah, like this is what we're offering, isn't it?
0: Mm-hmm. Stepping Stone is a major national initiative designed to identify and support emerging music talent in Ireland. So whether you're a singer, songwriter, DJ, band producer, performer, whatever area of music you're working in, this opportunity is designed to showcase your talent and help artists reach a wider audience and an opportunity to have your music heard, strengthen your profile, mm-hmm. and take a real meaningful step in your career. Talk to me about what we're offering.
1: There's so much that I can't go through it all, but I will tell you that, as I said, airplay, guaranteed airplay on the winning station's playlist and on-air interview opportunities, so you get to have the chat, social media promotion. You'll also get the Stepping Stone experience, which means that you'll have access to industry experts, 90 minutes of studio time with professional sound engineer, recording of a demo track, and then you've also got your industry coaching and expert guidance and all the info about like music rights and licensing and securing radio play on airplay in Ireland and marketing yourself as an artist. It's everything that you need to know. It's just like, it's basically like a course.
0: So if you're interested or you know somebody this would be perfect for, we've actually been fairly overrun with entries this week, which is brilliant.
1: We're going to hear from some of them next week.
0: I'm going to hear some of them next week. Yeah. But all you got to do is get to the website at beat102103.com. 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
3: 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I declare

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0: Insistent.
1: I told you that at 7 o'clock this morning. If you'd come at 6, I would have told you at 6. All right.
0: It took me a while to get there, but the joy is here now. The joy is here.
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3: This is Beat.
0: All right, we're out and about. It's Friday morning. It means cool to school. Let's see where we're at.
4: Good morning, Niall and Shaw and Amy. We are here up in Clonmel in County Tipperary today with two girls here heading cool to school. What's your name?
5: Mia.
6: Charlotte.
4: What class are you in?
6: Fourth. Sixth class.
4: What school do you go to?
6: We go to presentation.
4: First off, Niall, you love this. You love cats, don't you?
5: Yeah.
4: What's the cat's name?
6: Luna, Salem, Tom and Rosie.
4: Yeah.
6: Oscar and Millie.
4: What do you like about school the most? What's your favourite subject?
6: Art, English.
4: And what do you like to do outside of school?
6: I like to do football and play music.
1: Very good.
6: I like reading.
4: What's your favourite book?
6: Charlotte's Elf.
4: Do you play Gaelic football or is it soccer?
6: I like playing Gaelic football. I used to play for Majorettes.
4: Well, I feel like I could talk to you here the whole day. At least the rain has kind of stopped for a minute. But look, we'll head to school and meet the rest of your classmates.
1: Oh, yeah. Debbie, brave in the elements they were.
0: Thank you very much, Sean.
1: Cool School is back next week. You can head to the website if you want to get involved. Okay, let's all just take a moment and prepare ourselves for Wellness Day.
0: I'm not breathing. I'm not doing the breathing.
1: We're going to breathe and we're going to get massages and we're going to head into the weekend like new people. Thank you so much for your company this week. Thank you for tuning in to the fourth or fifth best breakfast show in the country. Can we do it all over again?

I went there for a fight and the disco broke out. Yo, don't trust the CDJ, BJJ, you'll get choked out. Chin up, bro, you gotta hold out. Had no AAA when I broke down. Getting those complaints from the neighbors daily, but the silence so loud. Let's wake up the whole house.

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1: Moncrief says his new song is one of his favourites that he's ever written. 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
4: 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Are you ready, beautiful early morning clubbers?
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4: Oh yeah. Welcome to the weekend. Welcome to Saturday morning across the Southeast. I'm Show. And if, for example, you are getting up for work this morning and you're thinking, oh, it's Saturday, that's okay. I'm here for you. I've got you covered. I'm going to make the next 3 hours as wonderful as they possibly can be. I'm going to play for you the brand new Ray track very soon. It's so good. It's called Joy, and it's going to bring just that into your life, I promise you. First, though, kicking us off on Weekend Beat Breakfast, this is Coulter and Trapped. Good morning. You're on Beat.

0: the wonderful sound of Niall Horan and Dinner Party, and it's the very best in Play Irish. 10th of October on Weekend Beat Breakfast and I'm show. Welcome along, my beautiful early morning clubbers. If you're sleepy, that's okay. You're welcome here anytime. On the way, Soleil Love Tonight and Taylor Swift. 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

0: Club tonight on a Saturday morning across the southeast. It is weekend. Be breakfast. 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Irish Beats, 2 hours of homegrown talent for you.
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0: Welcome to Saturday morning. How are you feeling? How are you feeling? Are you having breakfast? Are you sitting in the kitchen? Are you having breakfast? Make me jealous. What are you eating? I'm here. Maybe, do you know what? Maybe you're just like me. Maybe you're in work this morning, you're listening, you've just arrived and you're thinking, okay, start of a brand new day. Get the coffee into you, get the toast on if you can do that in work. And yeah, we got a brand new coffee machine here in work recently. It's called Brew Barrymore and it has made life, it's made life wonderful, to be honest with you. I might make myself a coffee in a while. I wanted to tell you very quickly, if you want to get a dilemma into us over the weekend, last weekend was very busy. If you want to get one into us this weekend, you can do two things. You can email talk@beat102103.com or WhatsApp. We love a WhatsApp, 085 1029103, whatever it is. We are here. We are ready. Kicking off Monday morning after 8:30, we will tackle the first dilemma of the week. Right now, this is Brand New Slater and it's called Brand New Chanel's on Beat.

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0: Impala. It's called Loser and it plays on your weekend beat breakfast time show. Happy Saturday, y'all. Happy Saturday. Would you like some brand new music? MK back joining forces with Tristan Henry. It's called Leaving. It's on the way after Sienna Spyro.
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Saturday morning. 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If you're a regular in these parts and you hang out with me at the weekend, you'll know that I like to do something brand new here. MK is back, teaming up with Tristan Henry. This is called Leaving, and I think you're going to like it. It's brand new music on Beat. Good morning.

0: is Hutel and Silto. It's called Jamaican Bam Bam, and it plays on a Saturday morning now. I'm alive. I'm well. I'm ready to go. Another hour on the way for you, including some crack on the show during the week and kicking it off with the girls playing Wexford in a few weeks. Florence Road.
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0: It's 7 o'clock. Good morning. I'm Jane McNamara. A parade at the centre of a 12-day standoff in Portadown has been blocked by the Northern Ireland Secretary. Orange Order members had been given permission to march down the predominantly nationalist Garvahy Road for the first time in almost 30 years. It never went ahead after continued blocks by residents. Chris Bryan says it's not in the public interest for the route to proceed.
1: I think it's important that we take this moment to say enough of this. This has got to come to an end. People deserve to live their lives in peace in Portadown, and that's why I've banned the march.
0: Donald Trump says he's struck a deal with Vladimir Putin that will see hundreds of thousands of tons of diesel delivered to the global market. The agreement with Russia has drawn instant condemnation from Ukraine's Volodymyr Zelensky. The US president's facing midterm elections where cost of living issues are playing high. He's also again claimed America has complete control of the Strait of Hormuz.
2: More oil is coming through the Strait today than it was before the war. Do you believe that one? Refiners and retailers need to start dropping their prices right now. And by the way, today Russia agreed to send us millions and millions of barrels of oil.
0: Thousands of people are expected to take part in a national march for Palestine in Dublin today. The Ireland-Palestine Solidarity Campaign is calling on the government to impose sanctions on Israel. 3 years on from the beginning of the war in Gaza. Demonstrators will gather at the Garden of Remembrance at 1 o'clock before marching to Leinster House. Organiser Zoe Lawler says the protest will highlight continued Israeli military operations and restrictions on humanitarian aid.
3: Every day people are being killed in Gaza is because of the total impunity that the international community, that includes Ireland, has granted it. So it's time for sanctions. Micheál Martin said at the UN General Assembly that the world has failed Gaza, and that is true, but the Irish government is also part of that.
0: An 11 million euro investment in mental health services has been announced to mark World Mental Health Day, which takes place today. Minister for Mental Health Mary Butler says the funding will focus on early intervention, youth services and counselling supports. Meanwhile, more than 6 in 10 people believe they've experienced depression at some point in their lives. That's according to new research from Aware. The mental health charity says younger adults are particularly affected, while financial pressures and stigma remain barriers to seeking help. Aware's clinical director, Dr. Susan Brannock, says there was a big difference in experiences based on age.
4: Of the 55 age group, the people told us that they hadn't experienced depression more commonly, compared with only 28% of 18 to 24 year olds. So we're finding people in that age group are reporting higher rates of depression, and also seem to be the least likely of all age groups to reach out for help.
0: Members of the Communications Workers Union are hosting an AI counter summit today. It's been organised by the Digital and Tech Workers Alliance branch and takes place ahead of the Irish government organised International AI Summit, which takes place on Wednesday. It will critically examine a number of issues, including how AI is changing work in practice and what role should collective bargaining play in technological change. Deputy General Secretary of the CWU, Ian McArdle, explains why it's happening.
5: To put workers' concerns and issues at the centre of the conversation around the development and deployment of AI, I believe they should shape the future of how it's applied in the workplace. And that's been missing from all the conversations that I've been having around the hype machine of AI that's been taking place over the last number of months in the build-up to the government summit that's taking place next week.
0: And Hurricane Isaias has made landfall in the US, bringing winds of more than 100 miles an hour and the risk of floods, storm surges and tornadoes. It hit Florida's Gulf Coast as a dangerous Category 2 storm. That's your news at 4 minutes past seven.
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7: Says me sitting here in my warm studio with my cup of coffee. Welcome to Saturday. Welcome to the 10th of October. I hope you're well this morning. Even if you are up and about this morning for work, as I said, let me keep you company until 9 before Michelle takes over with the Saturday show. I've got lots to get through in this hour, including some crack that was had on the show during the week. But shall we do this? They're coming to Wexford. They're called Florence Road. They've had an incredible year already, and they are the very best in Play Irish. This is their latest track. It's called 7563. Happy Saturday. Good morning.

0: latest single from the amazingly talented Harry Styles. It's called Coming Up Roses on a Saturday morning. It is Weekend Beat Breakfast Arms Show. Daily Dilemma coming your way after my favourite song of the moment. It's called Ash and Stop the Wedding next.
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0: Her name is Ash. It's called Stop the Wedding and it plays on a Saturday morning across the Southeast. Some fabulous brand new music for you. Right, let's get stuck into this. Let's have the daily dilemma that got the Southeast talking. You can have your say 085 1029 103 if you want to get in touch this morning. I'm here and WhatsApp is open.
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0: Okay, if you want to get one into us over the weekend, you can email us talk@beat102103.com. Hey, Nyland Show, I've got a dilemma for you. I've recently started dating someone. We've been on 3 dates so far and overall things have been great. We get on really well. There's good chemistry and I am looking forward to seeing where it goes. The issue is something small, but it's starting to get under my skin. Every time we've gone for food, she's told me what I should order. Oh. On the first date, she said, trust me, get the pasta.
3: Okay, that just sounds like a nice recommendation.
0: Yeah, yeah, if you've been somewhere before, yeah. On the second date, she convinced me to get the tacos. And on the third date, even though I'd already made up my mind, she jumped in and told me to get the burger instead. She's basically ordering for me and then just tucking into mine as well as her own. It's a joke. So here's my dilemma. Am I overreacting to something that is completely harmless? Or is it worth bringing it up now before it starts to annoy me even more? What do you think I should do? Discuss.
3: Man up.
0: Anon.
3: Man up is what you should do. It's all very well, maybe once kind of giving in, but every time you just say, listen, thanks for your suggestion, but I'm having the hake.
0: I don't think that's as much of a deal as the hake.
3: Yeah.
0: Who's going to choose the hake?
3: I was there for dinner. A few people had the hake last
0: really?
3: Night. Yeah.
0: Okay. I think that's part of it, but I also think, like, it's not just about her choosing, right? It's also about her eating your food. And, like, I can say honestly and hold my hand up, I'm in a relationship where I am this girl, right?
3: No way.
0: Yeah. And I didn't show all of my cards when I
3: early
0: first
3: on.
0: Met Tom. Yeah,
3: okay.
0: I kept some for later. Do you know what I mean? And I didn't expose the fact that I hate to have food envy. Like, the worst thing in the world for me is I'm out with you, right? And it did happen to me a little bit a few weeks ago when we were on the hen with our lovely friend Kaylee, and you were ordering the beef and I really felt like the curry because I wanted to get half rice, half chips, and it came with naan, so I was like, this is a win. But I also saw his beef, but actually I it worked out well. But if you had been Tom, I would have had some of your beef.
3: I bet you would.
0: Oh, God.
3: I know what you mean.
0: I would.
3: But like, does Tom ever get what he really wants then?
0: Ah, like at times.
3: Basically, what you're saying is you look at the menu and there's two things you want, so Tom has to order one of them.
0: It doesn't happen all the time, but there are certain places, like if we go for a Thai, right, and we go to my favourite restaurant, and I always get 21 Fad Pet Nua, right?
3: Yeah.
0: And then I say to him, you should really get the monkfish in the creamy sauce because that'll go well with mine. And like 9 out of 10 times, like he will go with what I say in that place. But like, we also go out for a dinner and I know like he wants to get like the meat platter.
3: Yeah,
0: I know. And I'm not into the meat platter.
3: The mixed grill. He loves that.
0: He loves a mixed grill. He loves all the meat on the plate, like the chops, the steak, the burger. Look, the point here is, right, it was a bit early for her to play this game with you. Like, as in, I hate food envy. That's why I hate going out with somebody. Do you have that as well, Ames? You know, where you look at someone else there, oh, I should have got that. Whereas if you're with somebody, like if I was going out with you, did you do this?
4: I feel like we have gone for food and we're like, what are you getting?
0: Yeah.
4: No. And then we decide together, we get the same thing.
0: Or like, I'd be happy going forward if you want to work on like
3: work
0: us.
3: As a duo.
0: Yeah, work as a team.
4: Perfect.
0: Like, we're in now. But I do think you have to say to her, like, hang on a second, Siobhan, or whatever her name is. Like, I don't want to get that, Siobhan.
3: Yeah.
0: Like, a burger is ridiculous. Like, if you didn't want to get a burger, don't be. Like, that's
3: the thing is, has he been paying for this, you big Aegis? You're paying for food you don't even want.
0: I don't know if it's like that, you know, you necessarily need to man up, but you do need to, like, food is so important. Like, I love going out for dinner. I would hate if somebody made a choice for me and
3: so,
0: I wasn't happy.
3: Just
0: with
3: finish.
0: It.
3: Yeah. What should he do? That's his question.
0: But
3: how does he handle it?
0: Yeah, you have to say to her, look, you're lovely. I'm mad about you. This is going really, really well. But
3: I also
0: forward,
3: love spaghetti.
0: Yeah, and I didn't want tacos, or I wasn't feeling the pasta. Now, maybe she's made brilliant choices and he's left there going, but you know, you have to have the conversation with her. Come on. I just think she's like, God forbid, fair play to her, because I waited a good few months before I showed him what I was really like.
3: All right, can we have your advice, please? Would you put up with it? 085-102-9103. It's very manipulative, isn't it? Yeah. Aren't you very manipulative?
0: I feel like if it was the other way around, it'd be like, yeah. Well, are you calling me?
3: I'm going to say,
0: well,
3: you admit it, you do this.
0: Yeah, but Tom knows I do.
3: Yes.
0: Do you know, like,
3: he loves you. You're lucky.
0: He does. I love him, though. Yeah. Anyway, let's get through some.
3: Not enough to let him have his own dinner.
0: That's only where I feel it will work, but we will both benefit.
4: Does he get to eat your food too?
0: Yes, of course, okay, Amy. Okay. I'm not just taking his
3: munch. But does he like the 21?
0: Yeah. He loves the beef. Beef and Thai herbs. He loves it. Catherine asks, stop. You need to man right up. This continues and she'll be dictating everything for you. Are you not able to say or make decisions for yourself? She is treating you like a child.
3: Similar from Tony and Gory. You need to run, boy. If she's like this after a short while, in a few years she'll be telling you to match the boxers and socks. She's going to be angry if you deviate from her suggestions in the future. All pictures and no sound. Choose the quiet life and get someone who doesn't give a hoot what food you order.
0: All pictures and no sound.
3: Yeah, I don't know. Gemma was on to
0: go
3: us.
0: On,
3: let's
0: Gemma.
3: See what she had to say.
5: In regards to the Daily Dilemma, that fella needs to man up and say to her, look, I'm grateful for your suggestions, air quotes, but I'm going to get this tonight instead. Or he could say, I'm not a fan of, if it was a fish dish, I'm not a fan of prawns or something like that. Just, you know, say it, you know, in a nice way. Like, you know, I'm grateful. I appreciate your suggestions, but I'm going getting the pizza tonight instead of the burger. So I just think, yeah, he just needs to be honest with her, like, in a nice way. Like, do you know what I mean? So, yeah. Gemma and Tip.
3: Thanks, Gemma.
0: Gemma.
3: And Jolene was on too. There we go.
0: Come on, Jolene.
6: 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Just Jolene and Anya here on our way to Tremor to get some breakfast.
0: Nice.
6: I was with your one with the Daily Dilemma up until they said that she jumps in and eats their food. She's clearly getting him to order the other dish she would have ordered had she not been ordering the one she really wants first. I mean, it's smart, but... I'm like, Joey doesn't share.
0: Like, absolutely cracking herself up.
3: Having a great time.
0: Thank you so much for that. Enjoy your breakfast. Is all
3: jealous.
0: That. Yeah,
3: all
0: me too.
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0: Sing. Olivia Rodrigo, it's called Stupid Song, and it plays on a Saturday morning. Saturday. Get the coffee into if you're at work. Get the coffee, get the tea into if you're at home. Whatever suits you this morning. I hope you're well, and I hope you're keeping well. Adela, Ain't in LA next. And Niall is here. We're going to drag him in for a round of grab the mic. There we are.
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0: There he is now. The main man is here.
2: Saturday. Woo-hoo.
0: How's the couch treating you?
2: Good. I did a good stint on it last night. Yeah. And when I'm done with you today, I will be back there. I might do like an 18-hour stint or something.
0: Are you not gracing us with your presence on the Saturday show this week?
2: You're right. I'm stuck here till 12. It's going to be a much shorter stint on the couch.
0: Sorry to be the bearer of bad news. Well, you have tomorrow as well. You can do a full day.
2: You really put a downer on things.
0: I
2: forgot there for a minute that I'm covering for Michelle this morning.
0: Yeah.
2: What I am looking forward to, I think it's the most, well, apart from Beat Breakfast, we've got to be careful there. It's the most fun show to do because you've got the Throwback Hour and the Buzz Chart.
0: Yeah, that's true, actually. Yeah, you know? I mean, the beautiful morning clubbers would say this is the most fun. We are currently in fun.
2: Okay.
0: We are in the middle. This is just
2: this
0: a non-stop
2: fun
0: fest. So it is. Let's do this. Let's play a round of Grab the Mic, which is so much fun.
2: Fun. It's You're fun. Having fun whether you like it or not.
0: Tell me, are you not having fun? This is where Niall and I give each other a word and we've got 5 seconds to come up with a song that has the word in the lyrics or the title. Are you ready?
2: Yeah.

0: contact. I didn't actually write down who.
1: Please, Benson Boone.
0: Oh, yeah.
1: And also, what was that lovely country song from about 5 or 10 years ago? Need You Now, was it? Lady Antebellum.
0: Oh,
1: it's
0: I don't
1: a quarter
0: know
1: after one.
0: Oh, yeah.
1: I'm not alone and I need you. Now.
0: Or you could have had Leo Sayre.
1: I couldn't.
0: Okay, your next word.
1: Yeah, let's get a bit harder. The word head.
0: Can't get you out of my head.
1: I thought that was in that too.
0: My head, my heart, yeah. Joel Curry.
1: No, that was Ava Max that you just sang.
0: Joel Curry
1: is My Head Tells Me to Stop. You could have also had Basement Jacks. Where's your head at? And if you really wanted to push it, I would have allowed you to have Davy Lyne's Headlights.
0: Oh, my brother. Don't tell him I can't sing that one very well, to be honest with you. But check him out. Yeah. Listen to his music. Are you having fun? Okay, I can't believe you did that. Where the two words were in the same song.
1: I'm such an idiot.
0: Yeah, I mean, like you said. Okay, you ready? Your next word is moving.
1: Don't stop moving, keep on it.
0: S Club.
1: No, that's Livin' Joy's version.
0: Oh right.
1: Follow up to I'm a Believer or whatever that was.
0: Ah, I think I thought that you were going to go for I'm Moving to the Sun, Hugel, which is like a banger.
1: It's
0: from
1: funny,
0: the
1: just the first thing that comes into your head.
0: Or you could have had Get On Up When You're Down, Baby. Mm. Keep on moving on. Anyway, okay. Go on. Move on. Fun. This is so much fun. I can't handle it.
1: Okay, your last one is the difficult. It's the tricky one.
0: Yeah.
1: It's the word wrong.
0: Wrong. Am I wrong?
1: Yeah, well,
0: playing that side. Nico and Vans, am Vince. I wrong? Vince.
1: Yeah.
0: Okay.
1: Yeah, that was good. That's the most obvious one. You could have also had from Hot and Cold Katy Perry, you're wrong and you're right.
0: You're hot and you're cold, you're wrong.
1: And if you wanted to go really old, The Pretenders, don't get me wrong.
0: You're not allowed The Pretenders if I'm not allowed Leo Sayre.
1: No, Leo Sayre is much older than The Pretenders.
0: Ah, here. Okay, your last word this morning is women. Woman. Hang on.
1: Yeah. Womanizer, womanizer, you're a womanizer.
0: Or you could have had
1: I'm Every Woman.
0: Woman Like Me. A Woman Like Little Mix.
1: Yeah, don't.
0: Or you could have had I'm Every Woman.
1: Yeah.
0: Well, you don't know the Little Mix one.
1: I don't like it.
0: Why?
1: It's just of the Little Mix songs. I don't like that one. It's not fun.
0: This is so much fun. I am actually going to have to pause you there and I'll invite you back in the next year because I'm having the fun is just like oozing out of you, all right? And it's too much for all of us. So we can't contain ourselves.
1: Containing for 60 minutes. I'll be
0: You'll
1: back.
0: You'll be back for 8-2 after 8. This is Dermot Kennedy in Turnstile. Are you not having

0: get out. It's Malcolm Todd. It's called Earrings. On a Saturday morning across the Southeast, this is your weekend edition of Beat Breakfast Time Show. Welcome, welcome, welcome, my beautiful early morning clubbers. Amble in the Swell kicking us off.
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0: It
5: It's 8 o'clock. Good morning. I'm Jane McNamara. A parade at the centre of a 12-day standoff in Portadown has been blocked by the Northern Ireland Secretary, Chris Bryant. Orange Order members had been given permission to march down the predominantly nationalist Carvajal Road for the first time in almost 30 years. It never went ahead after continued blocks by residents. Speaking on Carvajal Road last night, Sinn Féin leader Mary Lou MacDonald says the residents there represent the best of Ireland.
12: The community of the Garvahee Road are exceptional in so many ways, but they represent and have represented the best of us. At last, we have now the right decision. No orange march on the Garvahee Road, not now, not ever.
5: The Northern Ireland Secretary, Chris Bryant, says it's not in the public interest for the route to proceed.
13: I think it's important that we take this moment to say, enough of this. This has got to come to an end. People deserve to live their lives in peace in Portadown, and that's why I've banned the march.
5: Donald Trump says he struck a deal with Vladimir Putin that will see hundreds of thousands of tons of diesel delivered to the global market. The agreement with Russia has drawn instant condemnation from Ukraine's Volodymyr Zelensky. The US president's facing midterm elections where cost of living issues are playing high. He's also again claimed America has complete control of the Strait of Hormuz.
14: More oil is coming through the Strait today than it was before the war. Do you believe that one? Refiners and retailers need to start dropping their prices right now. And by the way, today Russia agreed to send us millions and millions of barrels of oil.
5: Thousands of people are expected to take part in a national march for Palestine in Dublin today. The Ireland-Palestine Solidarity Campaign is calling on the government to impose sanctions on Israel 3 years on from the beginning of the war in Gaza. Demonstrators will gather at the Garden of Remembrance at 1 o'clock before marching to Leinster House. Organiser Zoe Lawler says the protest will highlight continued Israeli military operations and restrictions on humanitarian aid.
15: Every day people are being killed in Gaza. Because of the total impunity that the international community, that includes Ireland, has granted it. So it's time for sanctions. Micheál Martin said at the UN General Assembly that the world has failed Gaza, and that is true, but the Irish government is also part of that.
5: Niamh Flatley will be laid to rest this morning. The acclaimed dancer and wife of Riverdance star Michael Flatley died at the age of 52 at the Beacon Hospital in Dublin on Monday following an illness. Her funeral mass is taking place at the Church of St. Therese Mount Merion in Dublin at 11 a.m, followed by a private family burial. An 11 million euro investment in mental health services has been announced to mark World Mental Health Day, which takes place today. Minister for Mental Health Mary Butler says the funding will focus on early intervention, youth services and counselling supports. Meanwhile, more than 6 in 10 people believe they have experienced depression at some point in their lives. That's according to new research from Aware. The mental health charity says younger adults are particularly affected, while financial pressures and stigma remain barriers to seeking help. Aware's clinical director Dr. Susan Brannock says there's a big difference in experiences based on age.
16: Of the 55 age group, the people told us that they hadn't experienced depression more commonly, compared with only 28% of 18 to 24 year olds. So we're finding people in that age group are reporting higher rates of depression, and also seem to be the least likely of all age groups to reach out for help.
5: And people put their pets before themselves. That's according to new research. A survey from petinsurance.ie reveals nearly 80% of owners say money is not an issue when it comes to their pet's health and happiness. 4 in 5 of people say they're stricter about their pet's diet than their own. That's your news at 4 minutes past 8.

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1: 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Are you ready? 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
1: Woohoo! I get very excited when I hear that sound. It means the beginning of another hour on the show. Happy Saturday, you beautiful early morning clubbers. 10th of October, I'm Show. I'm here to make it a good one for you. We are going to play a round of 8 minus 2 after 8. If you don't know what that is okay. You can play along at home. It is a quiz based on the week that was when it comes to all things celebrity, music and pop culture. This week, Niall's in the hot seat. And I've got some crack to be shared with you from during the week. But first, kicking us off, very best in Play Irish, this is Amble and The Swell. Happy Saturday.
3: Back.

0: track from Clementine Douglas. It's called Trust on a Saturday morning across the southeast. Welcome to the show, my beautiful early morning clubbers. How's the weekend been for you so far? I plan on having a very quiet one after this, so I do. I'm telling you now. On the way, I want to share something funny that happened during the week on the show, and Coulter trapped next. Look at the time, tell me where did it go? Sunday on Beat. Find out what's happening across the southeast with the Sunday Grill from 9. From 11, we go back with Old School Sunday. We'll bring you a couple of fuckle and a couple of hits with Music Day Downing from 3. And from 6, unwind with the top trending tracks on Beat's Most Wanted. Then from 8, it's all about Irish Beats with Ava. 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

0: What a year it's been for that guy. It's Alex Warren and Emerald Eyes on Saturday morning. You're listening to Weekend Beat Breakfast and I'm Show Right. We had some fun on the show during the week and I thought it was only fair to bring you into our world. Quite literally, check this out.
1: All the gossip. Right on the source,
2: yeah. Yeah, that's it.
3: Give me the goss on Beat.
1: All the gossip.
4: Okay, let me set the scene for you. We have a wonderful group of young people working in our building this week. Well, we have a wonderful group every week, but this particular group in, they're graduates and they're about to start their journalism career at stations all over the country. We have our own Lily here at Beat, but there's graduates who are going to KCLR and South East Radio and they're all brilliant.
0: Can I just say, having met them yesterday, they are just the most enthusiastic and lovely bunch of people who genuinely are coming in and so buzzing and excited to be working in radio. And do you know what? It was really refreshing yesterday to meet them and to just see their enthusiasm.
4: Yeah,
0: you know
4: I was out for dinner with them last night. Great bunch. And they're back here today training. But yesterday they were given the guided tour of the broadcast centre, which is pretty impressive, I have to say. And Aoife kind of started the guided tour, but then Sho jumped in and decided to do...
0: I didn't. No, please. Can you
4: over.
0: No. Facts, please.
4: Okay.
0: Facts.
4: Were you invited?
0: Aoife said to me, yeah. I would not step in where I wasn't wanted. Mm. Like, I was telling a few stories, it was going well, there was a flow there, you know, they were liking my work, shall we say, right? And that Aoife saw this, and she saw the engagement and the kind of, like, traction.
4: The rapport
0: that I was getting. Yeah. And she'd show, why don't you bring them in and show them studio? I said, look it, we're on a roll here, let's go. So I did kind of take it upon myself, but I did not step in. That is misinformation for those students listening this morning.
4: Anyway, I was still in studio at the end of the show and Sho brought them in. I was doing the tour and all the rest. And I have to say, it was going really well.
0: Yeah.
4: But I think you could probably still get better. And we talked about it afterwards and you said, you know what, I think I'd be really good at guided tours.
0: It's really weird that this is the topic that we're talking about today. My husband Tom, is going on a guided tour in Cork with a friend of his who has set up a tourism company.
4: Okay.
0: And they're going on a bus and he's going to be guided by this guy around Kinsale on Saturday.
4: Yeah. So you would be very good at that person at the front of the bus with the microphone.
0: Love that. Yeah. I did on a hen during the summer. Sharon, shout out Sharon. Right, come on.
4: You're
0: going to call me.
4: Okay.
0: And I'm going to bring our Amy on a tour as if she's like a new person in the building.
4: Well, everyone is relatively new.
0: And then the beautiful morning clubbers, you're also going to get a tour. Okay.
4: I'm going to ring you and you start moving now. Out you go. This is a audio guided tour of the broadcast centre, especially for you, led by Sho. And if you're ready, hon, one sec, there you go.
5: Now, sorry, I just really, in order to do this properly, I just have to go. Amy, sorry, we haven't started yet. We haven't started. Okay, hang on a second. We're just walking in. Okay, so we're walking from the front. Amy, behind me, please. Okay, and there we go. Amy, you are so welcome to the broadcast centre here at Beat. Come in, please. Let me show you around. Now, first of all, here, if you look to your left, you will see the Hall of Fame. And these are all people who've made a difference in the world of broadcasting here in the building.
4: Am I on the wall?
5: Unfortunately, Niall is missing from the wall, Amy. He's got a bit more to do, okay? Even main man status doesn't allow him a picture on the wall. But look, we move. Now, look it. Enter into this beautiful space, this beautiful open plan reception area. Note the foliage. These are the beautiful plants that are watered every day. All of these are exceptionally nurtured by the people here in the broadcast centre. This is where our beautiful receptionist, our lady of the house, the front of house lady, Audrey, sits here. She's sitting here like this. She sometimes puts the leg up on the table. No, I'm only joking. She doesn't. Right, then we're going to go into our fabulous stock room here, storeroom, right? Come inside and you will see a lot of the magic happens in this room, Amy. Now, the magic. There's the Beat water bottles. Have you ever seen that many water bottles in your life? Never. And then you've got the Beat bags, the Beat hoodies, the Beat totes, all there. As I said, the magic happens. And then some Christmas decorations and then some clothes that people haven't claimed there. I got a coat the other day. That was very opportunistic. Now, we're going to go back out here. How long have we got left?
4: You've got about 60 seconds.
5: Okay, now you see a collection of radios here. That's the history of all of the radios in the world. A beautiful man donated those to us. Back out here, there's a colleague. Good morning, colleague. Now we're going to come out here and you're going to see the open plan office. And there's a girl at work. Her name is Aoife. Aoife Kearns. She's the news editor of the station, working very, very hard. Now we move down slightly to the area of the building where the magic again happens. Oh, I can hear myself there. The magic is happening here. I was trying to turn on the light there and I turned up the radio. Now we've stumbled upon this. I don't know if this is a cave or I'm just not sure. We've stumbled upon this unknown territory. Oh. But if you can just scan there, the unknown territory, it's quite, what, how would you describe this? Say what you see, Amy. Chaotic. Yeah, this would be the main man's office.
4: Oh, wrap it up. Beautiful tour.
5: And inside the main man's office, I have found a scrubbing brush for dishes. I found a dirty spoon with sugar on it. What else can I show you? An empty can of 7-Up.
4: Beautiful.
5: His wallet is here. His wallet. And then a badge that I bought him for his birthday that says Best Boy. You're getting to see really kind of like the hidden gems of the building.
4: BTS.
5: And then we walk back. One more thing, Niall. The pièce de résistance before I let you go in the broadcast centre. The stunning, the beautiful, the shiny, the sexy new coffee machine. All right? Now, that's what we're talking. Get a close-up of that, Amy. Get a close-up of that. Now, close the main man's office door. Nobody needs to see that. You heard that. Chaotic. That won't be coming on future tours, all right? That's a wrap
4: Thank you for the audio-guided tour. It was beautiful, I have to say.
5: Yeah. Well, we'll talk to you later. Weekend.

Aspa and Clonny. It's called Free Your Mind on a Saturday morning, right? Are we ready to test Niall Power? He's, I think, once or twice got full marks in the 8-2 after 8 quiz. Let's see how he does today. Fontaines DC, Marianne next.

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0: glory and more of the same will be delivered to you in terms of your throwbacks this morning from Mr. Niall Power. What a Saturday treat.
1: I know. 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
1: I'm looking forward to it because, you know, what I'll be doing is I'll be hot music jocking because I'm a hot music jock and an entertaining personality.
0: Oh, that's really mean because, you know, I'm not a hot music jock. There you go.
1: You're grand.
0: It is. Nobody wants to be called grand. I've told you that before and you haven't learnt. 8 minus 2 after 8 is the quiz where we tell you, where we test you on the week that was, basically. It's 8 questions.
1: Well, I've been very busy this week.
0: 6 questions that come after 8 o'clock, which is why
1: I didn't hear one of your show Showbiz Minute things.
0: Did you not?
1: No.
0: Ah, well, they're actually called Celeb Fix.
1: Yeah. Okay.
0: Right, this is the week that was in terms of pop music, celebrity news, pop culture, the rest. Okay, you get the gist. Question number one. Name the 2 reality TV bands that are reuniting for a gig in the 3 Arena, amongst others, next April.
1: We are talking Hearsay and Liberty X.
0: Yes.
1: A lot of people saying online there's no way they're going to sell stadiums, that they should have done, you know, Olympias.
0: Really?
1: That's what people are saying. I don't know. We'll see.
0: I don't really want to be negative about it because I very much think it's of a time, but as you pointed out, how many songs are you going to know if you went? But I probably would still, if I got a ticket, like I'd probably go. Mm. They might be giving them away.
1: Yeah, they might have the draw in, Mark.
0: Yeah, you might have a draw and I might win. Question number 2, well done, 1 point on the board. Which well-known UK singer this week says that he turned down the Celebrity Traitors?
4: I don't know this.
0: Do you know?
1: No. I don't know. I saw a headline that the amount of people who actually turned down Celebrity Traitors, but I don't know, so...
0: This person said, I'm not a celebrity. Or doesn't consider himself to be a celebrity. Do you want to give it a guess? UK singer, well-known, back in the press a lot over the last couple of years. No, nothing. Silence is golden, but not on the radio. It's Liam Gallagher.
1: Oh.
0: Yeah. He claims he's not a celebrity.
1: Well, obviously, he is a massive celebrity.
0: Yeah, but he just didn't want to be known. But he doesn't want to be known as a celebrity.
1: He just didn't want to do that show.
0: Which comedian has added a 4th date to her run at the 3 Arena this week?
1: That is also Celebrity Trainer, Joanne McNally.
0: How do you think she's doing?
1: She hasn't necessarily dominated in any way, but I do find her funny.
0: Yeah.
1: I think she's obviously not giving away too much the last couple of days in case people haven't seen it, but I think she was a bit stressed that she backed Richard E. Grant
0: so
1: much.
0: Funny. What'd she say? I'll eat my hat or something.
1: Yeah. She really laid it down for him.
0: Yeah. Okay, question number 4. You've got 2 out of 3 right so far. Who has already been tipped for an Oscar this week on the back of his performance in new movie Elsinore?
1: That would be the Irish legend Andrew Scott.
0: Aren't we brilliant at the moment?
1: Yeah.
0: Aren't we really brilliant?
1: Yeah.
0: Like, we're 4th or 5th best radio show in the country, and there's Andrew Scott tipped for an Oscar. What else is going to happen?
1: It's all like culture doing well. Like
0: we're just
1: culture.
0: Flying. We're really flying. Absolutely. Okay, question number 5. Which Irish Traitor star was announced this week to be on Gogglebox Ireland?
1: From this season?
0: Yeah.
1: Then I'm going to guess...
0: Who was the lead? Who did you say was one of the stars that you thought would be good on TV? I think you even said this.
1: Did I say Kayla?
0: No.
1: No, I didn't say Kayla. No. I didn't say Kayla. That's not my answer. I was just, Kayla?
0: Yeah, you were just questioning.
1: Did I say Kayla? I'm trying to remember who was in the show.
0: Yeah, I know. You forget. You move on so quickly.
1: You know me. Hang on, man. One sec. Who was in it apart from her?

0: Instagram.
1: And WhatsApp.
0: Mark Zuckerberg paid how much for his castle in Waterford? Now, this was everywhere. Yeah. It was all over our bulletins as well.
1: Yeah, I think, was it 51?
0: Yay. Yay! Okay, you got four out of six.
1: Well, you can give me the Kayla Carla, kinda.
0: No, you got a complete name wrong.
1: No, but you know, I knew who you were talking about.
0: But, like, I can't give you a point for getting
1: I
0: a
1: let
0: name.
1: You away with Mark Zuckerberg. I didn't take points from
0: but
1: you.
0: But I'm not being scored for my performance.
1: All right,
0: thank
1: no
0: God.
1: Fun. Zero fun.
0: Niall is on the way with the Saturday show, and there's going to be a lot of fun with him.
1: No, there's actually not really. It's going to be just tunes all the way. No fun. It's a no fun zone.
0: Don't tune in for crack.

0: My Body Isn't Ready on a Saturday morning across the Southeast. He's warming up his vocal cords. And normally round about now I say a sad goodbye to you on my own, but I'm handing over.
1: Yeah, well, I want to know firstly, what's your plan for the day?
0: Your
1: husbandless, are you?
0: I'm husbandless. My plan is, I don't really have a plan.
1: You're going to be on the couch for Strictly?
0: I'll be on the couch for Strictly. It's just myself and Eve. My mum and dad are in London. I feel very lost
1: isolated
0: in the world. But it'll just be myself, Eve and Ashley. And I do have some work to do, training to be a celebrant. More on that on the show next week. But for now, Niall's on the way with the Saturday show. Thank you, my beautiful early morning clubbers. And remember, do not tune in to him for
1: fun.
0: Are you doing like up to 90 or anything?
1: No. I mean, it's cover. You're not expected to work hard when you're covering
0: something. He doesn't want to know
1: what's
0: going on.
1: I've done 5 days of your antics. Salmon.
0: He's on the way with the Saturday show. Have a great weekend. Bye.
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14: 9 o'clock. Good morning. I'm Cameron Clark. A parade at the centre of a 12-day standoff in Portadown has been blocked by the Northern Ireland Secretary. Orange Order members had been given permission to march down the predominantly nationalist Garvahy Road for the first time in almost 30 years. It never went ahead after continued blockades by protests. Chris Bryant says it's not in the public interest for the route to proceed.
15: I think it's important that we take this moment to say enough of this. This has got to come to an end. People deserve to live their lives in peace in Portadown, and that's why I banned the march.
14: Speaking on the Garvahy Road last night, Sinn Féin leader Mary Lou McDonald says the residents there represent the best of Ireland.
16: At last, we have now the right decision. No orange march on the Garvahy Road. Not now, not ever.
14: A cyclist has died after being struck by a van in County Clare. The collision happened on the N67 at Bon Mór in Kilrush at around 8 o'clock yesterday evening. The male cyclist was pronounced dead at the scene and his body has been taken to the mortuary at University Hospital Limerick for a post-mortem exam. The driver of the van, a man in his 30s, was uninjured. The road is closed with local diversions in place and Gardaí are appealing for witnesses to come forward. Donald Trump says he's struck a deal with Vladimir Putin, which will see hundreds of thousands of tons of diesel delivered to the global market. The agreement with Russia has drawn instant condemnation from Ukraine's Volodymyr Zelensky. The US president is facing midterm elections where cost of living issues are playing high. He's also again claimed America has complete control of the Strait of Hormuz.
17: More oil is coming through the Strait today than it was before the war. Do you believe that one? Refiners and retailers need to start dropping their prices right now. And by the way, today Russia agreed to send us millions and millions of barrels of oil.
14: The final negotiating terms of the next EU budget will be presented by the Irish government today. European Affairs Minister Thomas Byrne will outline a draft budget proposal in Brussels, which will be assessed by EU leaders next week. The multi-annual financial framework has proven to be a point of contention among member states, as some seek further funding, while others call for the bloc to rein in spending. Niamh Flatley will be laid to rest this morning. The acclaimed dancer and wife of Riverdance star Michael Flatley died at the age of 52 at the Beacon Hospital in Dublin on Monday following an illness. Her funeral mass is taking place at the Church of St. Therese, Mount Merion in Dublin. An €11 million investment in mental health services has been announced to mark World Mental Health Day, which takes place today. Minister for Mental Health Mary Butler says the funding will focus on early intervention, youth services and counselling supports. It comes as more than 6 in 10 people believe they have experienced depression at some point in their lives, according to new research from Aware. The mental health charity says younger adults are particularly affected, while financial pressures and stigma remain barriers to seeking help. Aware's clinical director, Dr. Susan Brannick, says there was a big difference in experiences based on age.
18: Of the 55 age group, the people told us that they hadn't experienced depression more commonly compared with only 28% of 18 to 24-year-olds. So we're finding people in that age group are reporting higher rates of depression and also seem to be the least likely of all age groups to reach out for help.
14: And people put their pets before themselves, according to new research. A survey from petinsurance.ie reveals nearly 80% of owners say money is not an issue when it comes to their pets' health and happiness. 4 in 5 people say they are stricter about their pet's diet than their own, while nearly all owners consider their pet as part of the family. And that's your news. It's just gone 4 minutes past 9.

0: I was day two of tactical training in the Dublin Mountains. It was around midnight, 4 degrees, still as a lake in a valley. I don't know what it is about this training, just makes me feel part of something more.
1: But yeah, my weekend was quiet enough. Reserve Defence Forces. Apply now at military.ie.
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3: 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Saturday is here and it's Niall in for Michelle this week on the Saturday Show. 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

0: Big tune right now from Elisa Grace. It's called Bloodstream, a beat. It's the Saturday show, Niall in for Michelle. Whatever you're up to on this Saturday morning, I hope you're in good form, and we've got the chance to keep you company right through the morning, including hits on the way from Drake. We got some Peggy Goo and Casey Musgrave's Dry Spell plays next.
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I adore that tune. Peggy Goo and Aerostar and Woman, and more of that this evening from 6 on Beat Anthems. Kirsten back in the hot seat tonight. Latest single from Miley on the way after Drake. This is Passion Fruit from Beat.

0: She has lost the Cyrus and is just known as Miley nowadays, and that is her latest single. I have to say, I didn't like it when I first heard it, but it has grown on me. It's called Bass Persuades from Beat. Right, still ahead this hour, tunes on the way. We've got new music from Jazzy, a classic from Jesse J, and a band on the way to Wexford in the coming weeks for the Spiegel Tent. We're talking Florence Road. Latest single 7563 plays next.
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Jessie J, our throwback this hour. It's Price Tag from Beat. And if you love your throwbacks, you know what's coming tomorrow. 11 a.m. Old School Sunday. 4 hours of classics with Chris. Make sure you're there. Right, brand new music time. Jazzy's back. This is called Get This Started at Beat.

0: She's been number one in Ireland with that the last week or so. Taylor Swift and Patient Zero back with a bang. It's the Saturday show. Niall in for Michelle this morning, and I'm very much looking forward to the next hour because it's about time to launch your Beat Throwback Hour. What will the year be? Well, I can tell you this hit's coming from Tyo Cruz, Katy Perry, and some T.I. and Rihanna to kick it off next.
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0: Live across the Southeast,
10: Good morning, I'm Lily. The Taoiseach says the decision to ban a contentious march in Portadown will come as a significant relief to residents. There's been a 12-day standoff over an Orange Order parade through the mostly nationalist Garvaghy Road. Last night, the North Secretary of State, Chris Bryant, ruled it can't go ahead. Taoiseach Micheál Martin has welcomed it.
11: We appreciate fully the need now to build and to do everything we possibly can to build reconciliation and trust, to develop and strengthen community relations in the entire area. We stand ready to be supportive of that.
10: Donald Trump says he's struck a deal to buy millions of barrels of diesel from Russia for the first time since the war with Ukraine started in 2022. Vladimir Zelensky has reacted angrily, calling it a gift to Putin. The US president's under pressure over high fuel prices ahead of midterm elections next month. A do not consume notice has been issued for over 11,000 customers across parts of Tipperary and Waterford. The warning affects those supplied by the Ardfinan Regional Water Supply Scheme after high levels of aluminium were detected in the water. Ishka Aaron says boiling the water will not make it safe to drink and alternative water supplies are in place across the affected areas. And there was one winning ticket in last night's Euro Millions Plus draw. It was sold in Tipperary and the jackpot is worth €500,000. The latest news updates are on our website, beat102103.com.
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10: First to soccer, Waterford shocked Bohemians and booked their place to their first FAI Cup final in 22 years. Two second half goals from the Blues saw them overcome the Dublin club at Dalymount Park last night. Naomi Wene opened the scoring just after the break before Tommy Lonergan continued his good week with a goal just shy off the hour mark. Today sees Galway United and Derry City battle it out on the other FAI Cup semi-final and kick-off out west is at 3 o'clock. Meanwhile, the Ireland women's team have one foot in next month's World Cup playoff final. The girls in green comprehensively beat Kazakhstan 8-0 in Astana yesterday in the first leg of their semi-final. The second leg is in Cork on Tuesday night. The winners of the tie play Poland or Belgium for a place at next summer's World Cup in Brazil. Elsewhere, Mikel Arteta says Arsenal, like the rest of the Premier League, they will have to wait and see what happens to title rivals Manchester City. The Arsenal boss was on the City's coaching staff towards the end of the period in which they were found guilty of breaching financial rules. Arteta wouldn't be drawn on the appeal and insists he doesn't know what impact the judgment will have on City's performances.
13: It's very important that we respect the process, I think the timelines, and it's still an ongoing process that is not resolved because it's been appealed. And my position, I think the close position, is to not to make any further comments till this is fully resolved.
10: His Arsenal side start the Premier League weekend off. They host Leeds in the lunchtime game. Then from three, Aston Villa entertain Brentford. Fulham go to Ipswich Town. Chelsea welcome Bournemouth and high-flying Brighton travel to Sunderland. The day's action rounds off with Manchester United taking on Spurs from 5:30. To rugby, Connacht have been beaten on the road in Glasgow in the URC last night. The Westerners opened the scoring through a Sean Jansen try, but the home side took full control from there, with Glasgow picking up a bonus point and winning by 36 points to 19. Today, Munster make the trip to Belfast for the first Inter-Pro Derby of the new URC season. The home side will be looking for their first win of the season, and that one gets underway at 5:30. While Leinster will play their first competitive game at the newly revamped Laya Arena, and Leo Cullen's Chargers take on Cardiff from 7:45. Finally, in golf, Shane Lowry will start his third round, 8 shots adrift off the lead at the Open de España. The Offaly man starts the day from on 1 under par, while Scotland's Grant Forrest is the overnight leader on 9 under.
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10: Today will be a bright day with sunny spells and scattered showers, highest temperatures of 10 to 14 degrees. I'm Lily, more in an hour.
15: Into hour two of the Saturday show we go, and you know what we do at 10 o'clock each weekday morning? It's time for the throwback hour. Now, your job is to try and identify and work out what year all these songs are from. We've got some gems on the way, including The Script, some Katy Perry. We're going to kick it off this morning with T.I. and Rihanna on Beat.
16: What you need to do is be thankful for the life you got, you know what I'm saying? Stop looking at what you ain't got. Start being thankful for what you do got. Let's get to them.

I think that's one of my favorite Script songs. It's Break Even from Beat. This is your throwback air. What is the year? Do you know? Are the memories stirring of certain things going on when these songs were hits? Well, you can guess if you wish on the WhatsApp. I've got some Katy Perry on the way after this bit of a one-hit wonder for Sam Sparrow. It's Black and Gold at Beat.

0: It was the follow-up to I Kissed a Girl, Hot and Cold, Katy Perry on your throwback hour here at Beast. Now, my memory of the next song when it was out was dancing crazily to it at the Printworks in Manchester. An absolute banger from Tayo Cruz. It's Come On Girl at Beast.
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1: Hey, I remember an absolute blinding set from those guys at Oxygen the year this single was out. It was the Ting Tings, of course, and Shut Up and Let Me Go. Should be throwback air. Have you worked out the year yet? All these songs are from. Well, we've got a few more to get in. Kings of Leon, Pussycat Dolls, and Kid Cudi next.
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Played a gig at the Three Arena the last couple of weeks. Back on tour. It's the Pussycat Dolls. When I Grow Up. It's your Beat Throwback Hour. Niall here. And a couple more to tune in. If you haven't worked out the year yet, maybe this one will do it. September and Cry For You at Beat.

0: Usher, Love in This Club, finishing us off on our throwback era this morning here at Beat. The year was 2008. Not a bad year for tunes, I have to say. And if you love your throwbacks, Old School Sunday back tomorrow morning from 11 with 4 hours of classics with Chris. We're not done yet on the Saturday show because the most fast-paced hour of the week is on the way as we roll through the Buzz Chart, the biggest songs in the Southeast.
1: 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Pure goodness in every jar.
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23: Good morning, I'm Lily. The Orange Order says it'll seek urgent meetings after the contentious Portadown march was banned. There's been a 12-day standoff over the parade through the mostly nationalist Garvaghy Road. Last night, the North Secretary of State, Chris Bryant, ruled it can't go ahead. Taoiseach Micheál Martin welcomes the decision and says it'll come as a significant relief to residents.
24: We appreciate fully the need now to build and to do everything we possibly can to build reconciliation and trust, to develop and strengthen community relations in the entire area. And we stand ready to be supportive of that.
23: Donald Trump says he's struck a deal to buy millions of barrels of diesel from Russia for the first time since the war with Ukraine started in 2022. Volodymyr Zelensky has reacted angrily, calling it a gift to Putin. The US president's under pressure over high fuel prices ahead of midterm elections next month. A do not consume notice has been issued for over 11,000 customers across parts of Tipperary and Waterford. The warning affects those supplied by the Ardfinan Regional Water Supply Scheme after high levels of aluminium were detected in the water. Ishgairn says boiling the water will not make it safe to drink and alternative water supplies are in place across the affected areas. And there was one winning ticket in last night's Euro Millions Plus draw. It was sold in Tipperary and the jackpot is worth €500,000. The latest news updates are on our website beat102103.com.
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23: First to soccer, Waterford shocked Bohemians and booked their place to their first FAI Cup final in 22 years. Two second half goals from the Blues saw them overcome the Dublin club at Daly Mount Park last night. Noah Moene opened the scoring just after the break before Tommy Lonergan continued his good week with a goal just shy of the hour mark. Captain Padraig Amond gave his reaction after the match.
27: It was an amazing feeling. Final whistle went and, you know, I was just, the manager came over and he kind of, thank God he grabbed me and grabbed me close because I was about to lose it. I was about to break down. Like, you know, I've had a long career and been 20 years here playing. I remember debut 20 years ago, playing the FAI Cup semi-final 20 years ago. Got beat by St. Pat's and never got back to Mon since, and now we're there. So it's just amazing and delighted.
23: Today sees Galway United and Derry City battle it out in the other FAI Cup semi-final. Kick-off out west is at 3 o'clock. While at Tulka Park, Sligo Rovers relegation from the Premier Division was confirmed last night. They were beaten 4-1 by Shells, which means they will return to the First Division for the first time since 2005. The Ireland women's team have one foot in next month's World Cup playoff final. The girls in green comprehensively beat Kazakhstan 8-0 in Astana yesterday in the first leg of their semi-final. The second leg is in Cork on Tuesday night. The winners of the tie will play Poland or Belgium for a place at next summer's World Cup in Brazil. Elsewhere, Arsenal kick off the Premier League weekend at home to Leeds in the lunchtime game. Then from 3, Aston Villa entertain Brentford, Fulham go to Ipswich Town, Chelsea welcome Bournemouth and high-flying Brighton travel to Sunderland. While the day's action rounds off with Manchester United taking on Spurs from 5:30. In rugby, Connacht were beaten on the road in Glasgow in the URC last night. The Westerners opened the scoring through a Sean Jansen try, but the home side took full control from there. Glasgow picking up a bonus point and winning by 36-19. Today, Munster will make the trip to Belfast for the first inter-pro derby of the new URC season. The home side will be looking for their first win of the season, and that one gets underway at 5:30. While Leinster will play their first competitive game at the newly revamped Laya Arena, Leo Collins Chargers take on Cardiff from 7:45. Finally, in golf, Shane Lowry will start his third round 8 shots adrift off the lead at the Open Day España. The Offaly man starts the day from on 1 under par, while Scotland's Grant Forrest is the overnight leader on 9 under.
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0: Today will be a bright day with sunny spells and scattered showers. Highest temperatures of 10 to 14 degrees. I'm Lily. More in an hour.
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6: Into our three of the Saturday show we go. And right now it's time to count down the biggest buzz tracks of the week in the Southeast. These are the songs you've been shazamming, requesting and streaming in big numbers. And last week, Somber made it a second week at number one, but My Body Isn't Ready. Will he hang on? We'll find out within the hour. But let's kick off number 10 this weekend. It's Amble and the

one of the big beat anthems of summer 2026, Prosper. It's Free Your Mind, number 9 on the buzz chart this weekend here at Beat. And if you love your anthems, of course, 6 p.m. this evening, we've got Kirsten in the hot seat for your beat anthems, followed by the Saturday selection with Darren and Chris with the Saturday night mix-up at midnight. But let's continue with our countdown. Number 8 this week, it's Role Model and High Hopes 3000, the beat.

0: classic number one on the Buzz chart here at Beat. Back all the way to 2003, the year that Beat came on air. And number one on this day was Black Eyed Peas and Where Is the Love. We are continuing with our countdown and the queen of pop, you might say right now, Taylor Swift, number seven, playing next. Look at the time, tell me
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Florence Road at 7563, and it's at number 6 on the bus chart here at Beat this weekend. Right, let's roll into the top 5. A lot of people shazamming this one. What is it? It's the follow-up to Moving to the Sun from Hugel, and it's called

0: Tom.
1: Tame Impala. 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
5: This

It's such a fabulous song. She's called Ash. It's called Stop the Wedding, and it's number 3 this weekend on the Buzz chart here at Beat. Big 2 songs to come, but first, time for another classic number 1. We're going back to 2010, and the number 1 single in Ireland on this day was Bruno Mars,

one of my favourite songs of the year, Somber, My Body Isn't Ready, It's Beat. And that's number two on the Buzz chart this weekend after 2 weeks at number one. Which means we have a new number one. You're loving this. It's Sienna Spiro and Great Expectation from Beat.

That's a gorgeous song. It's Sienna Spiro and Great Expectation, and it's your number one on the Buzz chart this weekend here at Beat. Thanks for your company. Michelle is back on the Saturday show next weekend. I'm back Monday morning with Show and Amy on Beat Breakfast. But stand by, the hits continue. Chris has your big Saturday next.

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11: The Southeast. This is Beat.
12: Good afternoon, I'm Lily. The Orange Order says it'll seek urgent meetings after the contentious Portadown march was banned. There's been a 12-day standoff over the parade through the mostly nationalist Garvaghy Road. Last night, the North Secretary of State, Chris Bryant, ruled it can't go ahead. Taoiseach Micheál Martin welcomes the decision and says it'll come as a significant relief to residents.
13: We appreciate fully the need now to build and to do everything we possibly can to build reconciliation and trust, to develop and strengthen community relations in the entire area. And we stand ready to be supportive of that.
12: Donald Trump says he struck a deal to buy millions of barrels of diesel from Russia for the first time since the war with Ukraine started in 2022. Volodymyr Zelensky has reacted angrily, calling it a gift to Putin. The US president's under pressure over high fuel prices ahead of midterm elections next month. To mark World Mental Health Day, Waterford TD and Minister for Mental Health Mary Butler has announced an €11 million investment in early intervention, youth mental health services and access to talking therapies. Four new jigsaw those services will be funded through the investment, bringing the total to 20 nationwide following the opening of a Waterford service last month. And the government-funded centre offers free therapy and supports to people aged 12 to 25. The latest news updates are on our website, beat102103.com.
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12: First to soccer, Waterford shocked Bohemians and booked their place to their first FAI Cup final in 22 years. Two second-half goals from the Blues saw them overcome the Dublin club at Dalymount Park last night. Noah Mawene opened the scoring just after the break before Tommy Lonergan continued his good week with a goal just shy of the hour mark. Waterford manager Graeme Coughlan insists they haven't achieved anything just yet, with league survival remaining the priority.
19: Look, it's OK getting to the point. It's OK getting to the final. It's OK getting a 22-point swing on Sligo Rovers. But we haven't really achieved. I'm talking about success. I'm talking about genuine success. A trophy would be brilliant. Premier League survival would be brilliant. And then on November the 8th, you can have a right go at talking about achievements and success and things like that. At this moment in time, we've got there.
12: Today sees Galway United and Derry City battle it out in the other FAI Cup semi-final. Kick out there in the West is at 3 o'clock. Meanwhile, Arsenal take on Leeds in a half an hour's time and are looking to set the record straight after the international window. They go into the match having been whacked 3-0 at Brighton in their last Premier League game. Manager Mikel Arteta says that defeat was a learning curve for his side.
20: Who we are and how thin the line is from being exceptional to become very average, but as well just realising that with the difficult context that we had, with all the internationals that we had, what we've done in the first 18 weeks, I think it's been remarkable.
12: From 3, Aston Villa entertain Brentford, Fulham go to Ipswich Town, Chelsea welcome Bournemouth and high-flying Brighton travel to Sunderland. And the day's action rounds off with Manchester United taking on Spurs from 5:30. In rugby, Munster make the trip to Belfast today for the first Interpro Derby of the new URC season. The home side will be looking for their first win of the season, and that one gets underway at 5:30. While Leinster will play their first competitive game at the newly revamped Laya Arena, Leo Cullen's Chargers take on Cardiff from 7:45. Last night, Connacht suffered defeat in Glasgow. The Westerners opened the scoring through a Sean Jansen try, but the home side took full control from there, with Glasgow picking up a bonus point and winning by 36 points to 19. In golf, Shane Lowry is sitting on 3 under par after 8 holes in his third round at the Open de España. The Offaly man is now 2 under for the day so far. Finally, to Formula 1, Max Verstappen's won a chaotic Singapore Grand Prix sprint race. The Red Bull driver collects 8 points and jumps ahead of Lando Norris in the Drivers' Championship to 5th. Lewis Hamilton came 2nd as 9 cars retired or crashed out of the race, and George Russell led briefly before spinning out at the end of the first lap.
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12: Today will be a bright day with sunny spells and scattered showers. Highest temperatures of 10 to 14 degrees. I'm Lily, more in an hour.
22: 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Welcome to the Big Saturday with Chris. Let's do Slater right now on the Hit Mix. 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

0: Less Than a Lover from Jenny on Beat 102 103, wrapping up the midday hit mix. Welcome to the big Saturday. Hope you're good today. Another cracking Saturday afternoon across the southeast. We're here till 3. We'll see what's doing on the cash machine. We've got another massive jackpot on the line. It's happening on the 23rd of October. I'll tell you more in a few minutes' time. Tunes wise, I've got brand new music this hour, a little bit later on, from Audrey Holbert, a throwback from The Weeknd and Daft Punk as well coming up. And Becky Hill's More, More, More is next on Beat.
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0: Dinner Party from Niall Horan on Beat 102 103 and Clementine Douglas and Trust in there as well. It is the Big Saturday with Chris for your Saturday afternoon until 3 this afternoon. A shout to Killian in Waterford City this afternoon looking for some role model. I'll sort you out with that in a while, no problem. I've got the new track from Audrey Hobart as promised on the way in a few minutes time. It's called Sue Me after Adela. Ain't in LA next at Beat.
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That is Role Model at Beat 102 103. We are looking forward to the October Bank Holiday weekend. We're back in Kilkenny for the Old School Club Tour. It's going to be a wicked one at Langton's Nightclub

0: It is the 25th of October for the Sunday of the October Bank Holiday weekend. Myself and Mark McCabe, an old school classics night. It's going to be absolutely brilliant. Mimi Lane on vocals as well. And you can check out the details and get your tickets at langtons.ie. And I will have a double pass up for grabs tomorrow on Old School Sunday. So join us for that. Looking forward to it on the October Bank Holiday weekend. Right, heading towards one on the big Saturday with Amble and the Swell on the Hit Mix next.
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13: Live across the southeast.
14: At one, I'm Lily. The Orange Order says it'll seek urgent meetings after a contentious march was banned. Its parade through Portadown's mostly nationalist Garvahy Road has been subject of a 12-day standoff. The North Secretary of State, Chris Bryant, intervened last night to block it. Taoiseach Micheál Martins welcomed the decision. Brendan McConnaughey is from the Garvahy Road Residents Coalition.
15: I don't view it as a victory. but it's a starting point, because there are relationships within Portadown that need to be built and rebuilt.
14: Ukraine says at least 11 people have been killed in Russian strikes just hours after Donald Trump agreed an oil deal with Vladimir Putin. The US president says Moscow has agreed to release millions of barrels of diesel. Mr. Trump's facing midterm elections next month and is under pressure over price rises. And to mark World Mental Health Day, Waterford TD and Minister for Mental Health Mary Butler has announced an €11 million investment in early intervention, youth mental health services and access to talking therapies. Four new jigsaw services will be funded through the investment, bringing the total to 20 nationwide following the opening of a Waterford service last month. The government-funded centre offers free therapy and supports to people aged 12 to 25. The latest news updates are on our website, beat102.com.
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14: First to soccer, the first of the day's Premier League games is underway with reigning champions Arsenal taking on an in-form Leeds. The game is scoreless there so far. The Gunners go into the match having been whacked 3-0 at Brighton in their last Premier League game before the international break. Manager Mikel Arteta says that defeat was a learning curve for his side.
17: Who we are and how thin the line is from being exceptional to become very average, but as well just realising like with the difficult context that we had with all the internationals that we had, what we've done in the first 18 weeks, I think it's been remarkable.
14: From three, Aston Villa entertain Brentford, Fulham go to Ipswich Town, Chelsea welcome Bournemouth and high-flying Brighton travel to Sunderland. And the day's action rounds off with Manchester United taking on Spurs from 5:30. Elsewhere, Galway United and Derry City battle it out in the other FAI Cup semi-final from 3:00 today. Waterford shocked Bohemians and booked their place to their first FAI Cup final in 22 years last night. Two second-half goals from the Blues saw them overcome the Dublin club at Daly Mount Park. Noah Mowenne opened the scoring just after the break before Tommy Lonergan continued his good week with a goal just shy of the hour mark. Waterford manager Graeme Coughlan insists they haven't achieved anything just yet, with league survival remaining the priority.
18: Look, it's OK getting to the point. It's OK getting to the final. It's OK getting a 22-point swing on Sligo Rovers. But we haven't really achieved. I'm talking about success. I'm talking about genuine success. A trophy would be brilliant. Premier League survival would be brilliant, and then on November the 8th you can have a right go at talking about achievements and success and things like that. At this moment in time, we've got there.
14: To Rugby Munster make the trip to Belfast today for the first Interpro Derby of the new URC season. The home side will be looking for their first win of the season, and that one gets underway at 5:30. While Leinster will play their first competitive game at the newly revamped Laya Arena, Leo Cullen's Chargers take on Cardiff from 7:45. Last night, Connacht suffered defeat in Glasgow. The Westerners opened the scoring through a Sean Jansen try, but the home side took full control from there, with Glasgow picking up a bonus point and winning by 36 points to 19. In golf, Shane Lowry is sitting on 5 under par after 13 holes in his third round at the Open de España. The Offaly man is 4 under for the day so far. Finally, to Formula 1, Max Verstappen has taken victory in a chaotic Singapore Grand Prix sprint race. The Red Bull driver collects 8 points and jumps ahead of Lando Norris in the Drivers' Championship to 5th. And Lewis Hamilton came 2nd as 9 cars retired or crashed out of the race.
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14: Today will be a bright day with sunny spells and some scattered showers. Highest temperatures of 10 to 14 degrees. I'm Lily. More in an hour.
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0: Smiley on Beats, Bass Persuades on the Big Saturday, just after 20 past one. Gonna let you know about this. St. Lazarian School in Carlow, they are hosting a charity pigeon show. Interesting stuff. It's an aid of St. Lazarian School, raising funds to support students with a therapy dog, interactive whiteboards, student iPads, and cozy cocoons as well. If you want to help out, get involved. It is on the weekend of the bank holiday, Saturday and Sunday, the 24th and 25th of October. Two different times, 11 on the Saturday and 9 on the Sunday, finishing at 3. It's in the Dolman Hotel in Carlow, the Woodford Dolman Hotel, in aid of St. Lazarian School. Give it a search on Facebook, and there's an iDonate link as well. So iDonate.ie, you'll find it. Charity Pigeon Show. Interesting stuff. Hope you're good today. It is Saturday afternoon on Beat. We'll get you an update on the Cash Machine in a few minutes' time. Tunes-wise, I've got new Kingfisher. They have a new track out called How Lonely. That's coming up in a bit. This hour's throwback, Beat Throwback from Wiz Khalifa, Charlie Puth, See You Again, and Coulter and Trapped. It's next. Let's go.
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6: 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Eastpier.ie.

0: 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That's Bloodstream at Beat 102 103. 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And you could be bagging that money. It is 5 to 2 on the big Saturday. Another hour of tunes for your Saturday afternoon. I got that bop Jamaican Bam Bam from Ugel and Salto on the way. Got some Peggy Goo and Iris Starr. Over the next hour, I've got brand new music from Femi and Khaki Kid as well. All coming up on the Hit Mix at 2 is next.
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7: The Southeast. This is Beat. Good afternoon, I'm Lily. Ukraine says at least 11 people have been killed in Russian strikes just hours after Donald Trump agreed an oil deal with Vladimir Putin. The US president says Moscow's agreed to release millions of barrels of diesel. Mr. Trump's facing midterm elections next month and is under pressure over price rises. Ukrainian leader Vladimir Zelensky says it's a weak decision.
8: That means more money for this war, more money to inflict suffering on us, without a doubt. It only feeds Putin and gives him the ability to fight even more.
7: The Oireachtas Business Committee is holding an emergency meeting this afternoon ahead of scheduled strike action this week. Hundreds of thousands of public sector staff are due to strike on Wednesday over a failure to agree a new pay deal. It's understood the Dáil's Business Committee is to consider a draft schedule for the Oireachtas this week, which proposes only sitting on Tuesday and Thursday and cancelling Wednesday's sitting. Events are taking place across the country to mark World Mental Health Day. In the South East, a fundraising concert for Grow Mental Health will be held in St. Canice's Cathedral, Kilkenny, tonight, while crowds are expected in Kerry this evening for a remembrance walk in solidarity with those who've lost someone to suicide. And new research shows people prioritise their pets before themselves. A petinsurance.ie survey reveals nearly all owners consider their pet as part of the family. 4 in 5 say money is not an issue when it comes to their pet's health and happiness. The latest news updates are on our website, beat102103.com.
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7: To soccer, it's Arsenal 2, Leeds 1 in the Premier League lunchtime game of the day. The Gunners are looking to bounce back from their 3-0 defeat to Brighton before the international break there. And today, it's Guimaraes and Calafiori with the goals for Arsenal and Justin James for the goals for Leeds. But Arsenal manager Mikel Arteta says the defeat with Brighton was a learning curve for his side.
10: Who we are and how thin the line is from being exceptional to become very average, but as well just realising like with the difficult context that we had with all the internationals that we had, what we've done in the first 18 weeks, I think it's been remarkable.
7: From three, Aston Villa entertain Brentford, Fulham go to Ipswich Town, Chelsea welcome Bournemouth and high-flying Brighton travel to Sunderland. The day's action rounds off with Manchester United taking on Spurs from 5:30. Galway United and Derry City battle it out in the other FAI Cup semi-final from 3:00 today. Waterford shocked Bohemians and booked their place to their first FAI Cup final in 22 years. Two second-half goals from the Blues saw them overcome the Dublin club at Dalymount Park last night. Noah Mawene opened the scoring just after the break before Tommy Lonergan continued his good week with a goal just shy of the hour mark. While at Tulka Park, Sligo Rovers relegation from the Premier Division was confirmed last night. They were beaten 4-1 by Shells, which means they will return to the First Division for the first time since 2005. In rugby, Munster make the trip to Belfast today for the first Interpro Derby of the new URC season. The home side will be looking for their first win of the season and that one gets underway at 5:30. While Leinster will play their first competitive game at the newly revamped Laya Arena, Leo Cullen's Chargers take on Cardiff from 7:45. Last night, Connacht suffered defeat in Glasgow. The Westerners opened the scoring through Sean Jansen-Troy, but the home side took full control from there, with Glasgow picking up a bonus point and winning by 36 points to 19. In golf, Shane Lowry is sitting on 4-under par after 16 holes in his third round of the Open at De España. The Offaly man is 3-under par for the day so far. And finally, in Formula 1, Max Verstappen has taken victory in a chaotic Singapore Grand Prix sprint race. The Red Bull driver collects 8 points and jumps ahead of Lando Norris in the Drivers' Championship to 5th. Lewis Hamilton came 2nd as 9 cars retired or crashed out of the race, and qualifying for tomorrow's Grand Prix gets underway in 30 minutes' time.
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7: Today will be a bright day with sunny spells and scattered showers. Highest temperatures of 10 to 14 degrees. I'm Lily. More in an hour.
11: Yeah, Saturday afternoon on Beat. 5 tunes back to back. Beyonce, Ugel and Salto on the way after Sienna, Spyro on the hit mix of Beat.

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0: Peggy Goo and Ira Starr. That's Woman on Beat 102 103 at 20 past 2 from 6 this evening. We got Beat Anthems from 10 tonight. Darren Rice is back on the Saturday selection. 2 hours of house and techno, and then at midnight tonight, Saturday night mix up. I'll be back with some tunes later on, house, techno, and trance as well. That is the plan. I've got some Another and 54 Ultra coming up this hour. New stuff from Femi and Khaki Kid as well. Take a Trip and a throwback from Duke DeMont and Jax Jones. I got you. All coming up after Baby Rexha and Faithless and New Religion. It's on the way next.
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2: Robert Grace drops his new album, My Father's Son, next month. His latest single is Cardboard Boxes.

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0: 54 Ultra and another that is Talk to You on Beat 102 and 103 at 25 to 3 Saturday afternoon. Shout to Roisin in Waterford City this afternoon. Chris, give us a shout out, will you? Cooking the dinner for the fam today. I was nominated. Shout as well to Dave and Kieran checking in. Looking for some Olivia Rodrigo. I'll sort you out with Stupid Song in a little bit. It's coming up after Florence Rhodes 7563. Next, the beat.
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0: Stupid song from Olivia Rodrigo on Beat 102 and 103, wrapping up the big Saturday. Back tomorrow from 11 on Old School Sunday, where we'll have a double pass up for grabs for the Old School Club Tour at Langton's Nightclub in Kilkenny. Bank Holiday Sunday, October 25th. Myself and Mark McCabe. Live show with Mimi Lane on vocals as well. Really looking forward to it. Tickets on langtons.ie, but we will have a double pass. Two exclusive tickets up for grabs tomorrow on Old School Sunday. We'll chat to you then. Stick around. Sports Beat on the way with Sabrina Carpenter, Slater and Amble, all coming up on Beat.
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10: Good afternoon, I'm Lily. The Dáil and the Seanad will not sit on Wednesday next week with the public sector staff due to strike. The Oireachtas Business Committee has agreed a proposal for TDs and senators to only sit on Tuesday and Thursday. It comes as hundreds of thousands of staff are due to strike on Wednesday over a failure to agree a new public sector pay deal. Labour's Duncan Smith says the Dáil was originally due to sit as normal.
11: Myself and the Labour Party and others in opposition strongly objected to this. We would not pass a picket on Leinster House to take part in Dáil business on that day, and we pushed the government really, really hard. Now, it seems the Taoiseach initially wanted business to go ahead on Wednesday, but it seems now the government have seen sense.
10: Ukraine says at least 11 people have been killed in Russian strikes just hours after Donald Trump agreed an oil deal with Vladimir Putin. The US president says Moscow's agreed to release millions of barrels of diesel. Mr. Trump's facing midterm elections next month and is under pressure over price rises. Ukrainian leader Vladimir Zelensky says it's a weak solution.
12: That means more money for this war, more money to inflict suffering on us, without a doubt. It only feeds Putin and gives him the ability to fight even more.
10: Events are taking place across the country to mark World Mental Health Day. In the southeast, a fundraising concert for Grow Mental Health will be held in St. Canice's Cathedral in Kilkenny tonight, while crowds are expected in Kerry this evening for a remembrance walk in solidarity with those who have lost someone to suicide. And new research shows people prioritise their pets before themselves. A petinsurance.ie survey reveals nearly all owners consider their pet as part of the family, while 4 in 5 say money is not an issue when it comes to their pet's health and happiness. The latest news updates are on our website, beat102103.com.
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14: With S.A. 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Incredible value for new and used Toyotas in the southeast. Moores.ie.
10: First to soccer, Arsenal have survived a scare to go level on points with Manchester City in the Premier League. The champions came from behind to beat Leeds 2-1 at the Emirates. Ricardo Calafiori and Bruno Guimaraes with the goals there. Meanwhile, four games are just underway in the 3 p.m. kickoffs. Keith Andrews, Brentford are the visitors to Aston Villa. Nathan Collins remains unavailable, though, for the visitors with a calf injury. Chelsea have Bournemouth at Stamford Bridge. It's Ipswich versus Fulham. Sunderland are taking on Brighton at the Stadium of Light. And then from 5:30, Manchester United play host to bottom of the table Spurs. Here at home, the final pairing of the FAI Cup will be confirmed this evening. Galway United have just kicked off against Derry City at Eamon DC Park, while Waterford await the winners in the decider at the Aviva Stadium next month. In rugby, Ulster welcome Munster to Belfast this evening in the URC's first interprovincial derby of the season. Munster have made 9 changes to their starting team, with captain Tadhg Byrne and out half JJ Hanrahan returning. Ulster have Ireland internationals Robert Ballacoon and Jacob Stockdale back from injury as they look for their first win of the campaign. And kickoff at Aviva Stadium is at 5:30. And after that, following 2 years away from their traditional home, Leinster move from Aviva Stadium to the newly developed Laya Arena. They're looking for a first win of the campaign, with Cardiff the visitors to the RDS. Leo Collins' side lost their opening 2 games in South Africa, though he is relishing a homecoming tonight.
15: We're disappointed obviously losing the 2 games, but there are lots of positives in terms of young lads, young players, academy players getting experience, so hopefully that will serve the team well as the season goes on. But yeah, listen, there's a genuine excitement to be back now at the LA Arena. It should be a great occasion and everyone's excited now.
10: Kickoff there is at 7:45. In Gaelic games, De La Salle and Gaultier are facing off at Welsh Park in the Waterford Senior A Camogie Championship final. De La Salle are looking to retain their title, having beaten Gaultier in last year's decider, and that one has gotten underway in the last few minutes. Finally, to golf, Shane Lowry is on the charge after the 3rd round of the Open de España. He shot a round of 67 to lie 5 under for the tournament.
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10: Today will be a bright day with sunny spells and scattered showers. Highest temperatures of 10 to 14 degrees. I'm Lily. More in an hour.
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17: Yeah, on Saturday Sports Beat, keeping you company until 5:30. Well done, Ocean. Ocean's been driving the news.

0: Get out. Malcolm Todd. It's called Earrings here on Beat. He's somebody I'm so glad to see getting a bit of airplay because he's just so cool. He's one of those people. Do you ever look at a celebrity online and you just go, I feel like if I ever met them in real life, I feel like we could be besties. I feel that way with Malcolm Todd. And I know I can't be on my own in this. So let me know, like, whether it's a sports person, soccer player, maybe you're looking at like Lionel Messi and going, do you know what? I feel like we could be besties. Or maybe it's a musician like mine, like Malcolm Todd. Let me know. Who do you think you could be besties with if you met them in real life? It's 0851029103 on WhatsApp. Got some Adela on the way. Got some Cash Machine updates coming up. I'm excited about this one. And Stella Lefty's Boston coming up.
1: 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Supporting Irish artists and songwriters.
2: 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It's a love letter to his home place, Waterford, and it's called Blue

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1: 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You can check them out when you're getting that entry in. Now, here's the important part. You have until Friday, the 23rd of October, so you've got loads of time to get the entry in. The Cash Machine then randomly picks one entry and it could be you getting that call. 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All you got to do is text Beat, B-E-A-T, to 57557. That's 57557. August Gennari on Tallat.

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1: MK is back, and this is the latest track. Teaming up with Tristan Henry on this. It's called Leaving. Absolutely class. I'd say seeing this live is insane. Check this out.

0: There's something about that song. I don't know what it is. It just, it makes you feel like, I don't know. It really, it nearly makes you feel like you're floating or something. There's something so like chill about it. It's first single from Fontaine DC's new album. It's coming out on Friday. So this time next week, we will have the full album. And from what I've heard, it sounds pretty great. Got some Cat's Eye on the way. Odrin will be coming in and filling me in on the latest too. It's all up next. Look at the time, tell me where did it go? Sunday on Beat. Find out what's happening across the Southeast with the Sunday Grill from 9. From 11, we go back with Old School Sunday. Sunday. We'll bring you a couple of fuckle and a couple of hits with Music Day Downing from 3. And from 6, unwind with the top trending tracks on Beat's Most Wanted. Then from 8, it's all about Irish Beats with Ava. Sundays on Beat.
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0: The Academic playing Irish here on Beat. I've got Adrian in the studio with me, and I'm kind of scared in case he judges my intro, so I'm not going to introduce him.
1: It's better than, here's Adrian, and then nothing after that. And I'm just left to kind of guess as to what I'm to say.
0: Adrian, tell me, what is the crack with Waterford FC?
1: Oh, stop. So yesterday, obviously, up in Daly Mount Park, they qualified for their first FAI Cup final in 22 years. The last time they did it was in 2004, but they lost Longford Town in the final. I can't remember the last time they actually won. I think it was back in the 80s. So this is a big moment. Like, I think over the course of the near 3 years I've been here at Beat, it was the most emotional I've been at the end of a match. And I'm not even from Waterford.
0: But we've adopted you, though.
1: Yeah, I suppose at this stage, yeah, you kind of have to. But, you know, when you're following a team week in, week out, and you're seeing the players and you're chatting to them and you're kind of getting how... If you think back to just 6 months ago, this team was on the brink of, like, getting relegated. And now they're pretty much almost guaranteed safety this season. They're into a final of a cup. Like, it's such a turnaround. And I don't think... There was a lot of happy people there yesterday, but I think the happiest person was probably the captain, Pádraig Amhain, who I spoke to after the match.
2: It was an amazing feeling. Final whistle went and you know, I was just... The manager came over and he kind of, thank God he grabbed me and grabbed me close, because I was about to lose it. I was about to... it's about to break down. Like, you know, I've had a long career and been 20 years here playing. I remember debut 20 years ago, playing the FAI Cup semi-final 20 years ago. Got beat by St. Pat's and never got back to one since, and now we're there, so it's just amazing and delighted. It's going to be an amazing feeling to walk out and to lead this group out, lead this team, lead this fantastic club. It's a club that, look, it's my third year here, and they've really taken me as one of their own, and I love the club. I love playing for the club. I love representing the club. And there'll be no prouder person walking out that day than me. You know, and for people who've worked at the club for years and years, this is for those people, for the supporters who are around. This is for those people, and it's a long time since a showcase trophy the club has won, so let's go win it now.
0: Wow, you can tell, like,
1: yeah,
0: how much that really means to him.
1: I think the point as well, like, so when he got to me, he had done about 3 interviews at that stage, and, you know, people are asking the exact same questions, but he still... Like, you'd swear that was the first time he was talking about it and first time verbalising it, because of how emotional he was. Like, but he had gone through so many of the interviews at this stage that I was almost like, usually you're expecting somebody to kind of just have it rattled off at that stage, but it was still difficult for him to say. And I just think if that epitomises anything out of yesterday, like, that's the thing I'm happy to come away with, is how happy he was.
0: And it shows how much a sport means to a sports person. You know, it shows how much the team means to him.
1: Well, yeah, absolutely. Like, because some of the players, like, I talked to Conan Noonan last week, like, he was one when they last were in a final for the FAI Cup.
0: He was one.
1: He was born 2003, yeah. So, like, it's...

0: Moncrief couldn't have chosen a more perfect time to release a song about how proud he is to be from Waterford. Blue Water Baby from Moncrief. Big thanks to Adrian for coming in and having the chats about Waterford FC. And if you're looking to catch that match, it's on November 8th. And the match today is going to decide who Waterford are up against. I'm rooting for them all the way. Not even a Waterford girl, but I'm still cheering for him. Got a hit mix on the way, got some Somber coming up, got some Culture lined up with Trapped, and I've got a news update next.
1: You've just become our biggest ever cash machine winner.
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5: Good evening, I'm Lily. A judicial review of the decision to block the Orange Order march on the Garvaghy Road has been adjourned until Monday. The order sought an emergency review of Chris Bryant's intervention after 12 days of a standoff in Portadown. Belfast's High Court duty judge Denise McBreed said it was not an emergency and significant material still has to be obtained. The case will be back before the High Court on Monday. Sinn Féin leader Mary Lou MacDonald says residents need the relief of the march not being allowed to go ahead.
6: There is no circumstance in which permission should have been given for this march in the first instance. There was very sound reasons as to why it did not occur for the past 28 years.
5: The Dáil and the Seanad will not sit on Wednesday next week with public sector staff due to strike. The Oireachtas Business Committee has agreed a proposal for TDs and senators to only sit in on Thursday and Tuesday. It comes as hundreds of thousands of staff are due to strike on Wednesday over a failure to agree a new public sector pay deal. Over 11,000 customers in parts of Tipperary and Waterford have been warned not to drink their tap water. A do not consume notice is in place for the Ardfinnan Regional Water Supply Scheme due to high levels of aluminium. Ishgairn says boiling the water will not make it safe to drink with alternative supplies available. And events, shows and puzzles in the park will feature across the country to mark Maths Week. It officially kicks off today to promote positive attitudes towards maths and its importance to everyday lives. The latest news updates are on our website beat102.com.
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5: First to soccer, it's halftime in the 3pm kickoffs in the Premier League. Chelsea raced into a 2-0 lead over Bournemouth inside just 3 minutes at Stamford Bridge. Jordan Henderson and Morgan Rogers with the goals there. Meanwhile, it's Aston Villa 1-1 at Brentford at Villa Park. Elsewhere, it's scoreless between Ipswich and Fulham and Sunderland versus Brighton. Then from 5:30, Manchester United play host to bottom of the table Spurs, while Arsenal survived a scare to go level on points with Manchester City at the top of the table. The champions came from behind to beat Leeds 2-1 at the Emirates. Here at home, the final pairing in the FAI Cup will be confirmed this evening. Galway United are 2-0 down at home against Derry City at Eamon DC Park. Michael Duffy with both goals there, and Waterford await the winners in the decider at the Aviva Stadium next month. To Rugby Ulster, welcome Munster to Belfast this evening in the URC's first interprovincial derby of the season. Munster have made 9 changes to their starting team, with Captain Tyke Byrne and out half JJ Hanrahan returning. Ulster have Ireland Ireland internationals Robert Balakoon and Jacob Stockdale back from injury as they look for their first win of the campaign. Kickoff at Aphidias Stadium is at 5:30. Then after that, following 2 years away from their traditional home, Leinster move from Aviva Stadium to the newly developed Laya Arena. They're looking for a first win of the campaign with Cardiff the visitors to the RDS. Leo Collins' side lost their opening two games in South Africa, though he's relishing a homecoming tonight.
8: We're disappointed obviously getting through this and losing the two games, but there are lots of positives in terms of young lads, young players, academy players getting experience, so hopefully that will serve the team well as the season goes on. But yeah, listen, there's a genuine excitement to be back now at the LA Arena. It should be a great occasion and everyone's excited now.
5: Kickoff there is at 7:45. In golf, Shane Lowry is on the charge after the third round of the Open de España in Madrid. He shot a round of 67 to lie on 5-under for the tournament. Finally, in Formula 1, Max Verstappen is on pole for tomorrow's Singapore Grand Prix. The Red Bull driver, who took victory in this morning's sprint race, lines up first on the grid under Marina Bay Lights. He's followed by the Ferrari pair of Charles Leclerc in second and Lewis Hamilton in third.
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5: Sunny spells and scattered showers this evening. Highest temperatures of 10 to 14 degrees. I'm Lily. More in an hour.
9: It's Ava with you on Saturday Sports Beat. Gonna keep the tunes rolling. I've got another hit mix ready to go. I've got some Somber on the way after this one. It's Coulter and Trapped.

0: Danny Federa and Becky Hill. It's called Say Something here on Veet, their latest track, wrapping up the hit mix. Got loads of bits on the way. Got new music coming up from Harry Styles. Got some Role Model coming up with High Hopes 3000. Got a Cash Machine update. And I'll be talking all things F1, because when I say earlier on today, it was carnage, it was carnage. It's all on the way.
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1: 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You can check them out when you're getting that entry in. Now, the most important part is that you get your entry in before 3 p.m. on Friday the 23rd of October. So you've got loads of time, but you might as well be in early. Have it out your hair. It's one less thing to do. The cash machine then randomly picks one entry and it could be you getting that call. If it is, don't panic. Just answer within five rings, tell us the right amount, and the cash is all yours. Could you imagine? It's €315,000. Wow, there's so much you could do with that. You could go on that holiday. You could do up the house. You could buy that fancy car you've always been talking about. And the thing is, it is going to be someone's reality. It's tax-free cash, Friday the 23rd of October. Why wouldn't you enter? Just text BEAT, B-E-A-T, 57557 to 57557. August, Gunnar, you're on tall at.
0: BEAT's Cash Machine.

Model. Hi Host 3000 here on Beat. It's Saturday Sports Beat and it's Ava with you. And you know I have to talk about what went on today in the F1 world because wow. Okay, so first things first. Quali is looking like it's going to be absolutely class tomorrow because we have Max Verstappen on pole alongside Charles Leclerc, who is followed by Lewis Hamilton, Kimi Antonelli and Lando Norris with George Russell, Oscar Piastri and Pierre Gasly, Liam Lawson and Arvid Lindblad finishing out the top 10. So that's very interesting. The two racing bulls in 9 and 10 is like, that's an insane quali for them. Isaac Hadjar didn't even get going for the quali, which is shocking. And then out in Q1 were the two Cadillacs, the two Aston Martins and the Williams of Alex Albon. Out in Q2 was Franco Colapinto, Gabriel Bortoleto, Carlos Sainz, Ocon, Behrmann and Hülkenberg. So that's who made it out in Q2. But more interestingly than quali, I want to talk about that sprint race because first of all, that was a record-breaking sprint race because it saw more DNFs than any other sprint race in history, which is shocking. We lost 7 drivers in the first 9 laps. That's nearly a driver every lap. That was pure insanity. Of course, Max Verstappen just pulled it out of the hat. He always does. He came in, I think it was 500ths of a second ahead of Lewis Hamilton, which was insane racing from him. It was disappointment, big time, for McLaren fans. Lots of online hate kind of swirling around, as happens with Lando Norris. But basically, he went for a gap. It was a tight gap. Don't really know who's to blame. Lando, you could say, kind of dived into the gap. Oscar did cut across him, Oscar Piastri, his teammate. But it basically meant that both McLarens were facing the wrong way momentarily. Lando Norris got going again, ended up in 8th in the sprint race, which meant he got 1 point. But Oscar Piastri, it was a DNF for him too, which was really disappointing. They had a really good race. They were coming in at 4 and 5 at that point, and then they just collided. What can you do? Don't think it's going to be investigated much further because they're teammates, and basically regardless of who was at fault, McLaren don't really want to lose that 1 point that they got for Lando Norris coming in 8th. So yeah, it was an interesting sprint, as often happens in Singapore, have to say. But Liam Lawson, incredible stuff, coming in 5th in a racing bull, which was crazy work. Also saw that Isaac Hadjar's Red Bull racing car, he was having an issue with it. He pulled into one of the side roads and was driving down a public road. Well, basically, he would have only had to take like one left turn and he would have already been back in the paddock. But there's this hilarious clip of all the stewards running after him, like waving their arms, going, stop, stop, stop, because he was going to drive out onto a public road in an F1 car, which is really funny. And poor old George Russell, a bit of a nightmare for him because he was out in front, he was doing really well. So Max started in pole position, Max Verstappen, and George Russell was starting in second. And basically, George got a really good start. Russell was doing like incredible stuff. He made it out ahead of Verstappen, and then his car just gave up on him, which is so unfortunate. But you look, these things happen in racing. It'll be an interesting race tomorrow in the F1 too. Got some Casey Musgraves lined up, but first, this is the latest from Harry Styles.

0: Lucy Musgraves. It's Dry Spell here on Beat. It's Ava with you, keeping you company until 5:30 this evening when Odrin is back with Sports Beat Extra. Got a major throwback on the way from Tinchy Strider, who's someone I haven't even thought about in the world's longest time. And I have got Sienna Spyro, Great Expectation, coming up.
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0: Cyrus with our latest one, Space Persuades, here on Beat. I've got another hit mix ready to roll. Got some Clementine Douglas coming up, but I'm kicking it off with Florence Road next.
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5: Good evening, I'm Lily. A judicial review of the decision to block the Orange Order march on the Garvahy Road has been adjourned until Monday. The order sought an emergency review of Chris Bryant's intervention after 12 days of a standoff in Portadown. Belfast High Court duty judge Denise McBreed said it was not an emergency and significant material has still to be obtained. The case will be back before the High Court on Monday. Sinn Féin leader Mary Lou MacDonald says residents need the relief of the march not being allowed to go ahead.
6: There is no circumstance in which permission should have been given for this march in the first instance. There is very sound reasons as to why it did not occur for the past 28 years.
5: The Dáil will only sit on Tuesday and Thursday next week as public sector staff are due to hold a major strike. The action by public sector unions on Wednesday is a result of the failure to agree a new pay deal. The Oireachtas Business Committee met today and agreed the Dáil and Seanad will only sit on Tuesday and Thursday next week and not on Wednesday. Over 11,000 customers in parts of Tipperary and Waterford have been warned not to drink their tap water. A Do Not Consume notice is in place for the Ardfinan Regional Water Supply Scheme due to levels of high aluminium. Ish Gearan says boiling the water will not make it safe to drink with alternative supplies available across the affected areas. And Krista Pike, who survived two lethal injections in Tennessee last week, has been discharged from hospital. The 50-year-old survived the execution attempts in what's been described as unprecedented events. Her lawyers say she's continuing to receive medical care in prison. The latest news updates are on our website, beat102103.com.
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5: First to soccer, Chelsea have thrashed Bournemouth 5-1 in the Premier League today. Jordan Henderson scored twice for Chelsea. Darragh O'Shea scored the winner as Ipswich beat Fulham 2-1. Brighton had a 2-0 win at Sunderland. Aston Villa and Brentford finished 2-2. Then in a half an hour's time, Manchester United play host to bottom side of the table, Spurs. Arsenal survived a scare earlier to go level on points with Manchester City at the top of the table. The champions came from behind to beat Leeds 2-1 at the Emirates. Here at home, Derry City have advanced to the FAI Cup final. They've beaten Galway United 2-0 at Eamon DC Park. Michael Duffy with both goals there, and they will now face Waterford in the final. In rugby, Ulster welcome Munster to Belfast this evening in the URC's first inter-provincial derby of the season. Munster have made 9 changes to their starting team with captain Tadhg Byrne and out half JJ Hanrahan returning. Ulster have Ireland internationals Robert Ballacoon and Jacob Stockdale back from injury as they look for their first win of the campaign. Kick-off at Aphidia Stadium is in a half an hour's time. And after that, following 2 years away from their traditional home, Leinster move from Aviva Stadium to the newly developed Laya Arena. They're looking for a first win of the campaign with Cardiff, the visitors to the RDS. Leo Cullen's side lost their opening 2 games in South Africa, though he's relishing a homecoming tonight.
8: We're disappointed obviously losing the 2 games, but there are lots of positives in terms of young lads, young players, academy players getting experience, so hopefully it will serve the team well as the season goes on. But yeah, listen, there's a genuine excitement to be back now at the Laya Arena. should be a great occasion and everyone's excited now.
5: Kickoff there is at 7:45. In golf, Shane Lowry is on the charge after the third round of the Open de España in Madrid. He shot a round of 67 to lie 5-under for the tournament, and England's Joe Dean is the man to catch on 14-under par, still on the course. Finally, to Formula 1, Max Verstappen is on pole for tomorrow's Singapore Grand Prix. The Red Bull driver, who took victory in this morning's sprint race, lines up first on the grid under Marina Bay Lights. He's followed by the Ferrari pair of Charles Leclerc in second and Lewis Hamilton in third.
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5: Chilly tonight, but mainly dry with clear spells and some mist and fog patches. Lowest temperatures of 2 to 7 degrees. I'm Lily, that's all from the newsroom today. 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
11: It's Ava with you on Sports Beat. It's 5:05 and we're rolling straight into a hit mix. Got some Alex Warren in there, Niall Horan too, but we're kicking it off with my favourite Irish band at the moment. Turn up.

0: Impala's Loser, wrapping up the hit mix in this hour. You're listening to Saturday Sports Beat. It's Ava with you. Audrin will be back in just a few minutes with Sports Beat Extra. But in the meantime, got more tunes lined up next.
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0: wrapping up your Saturday Sports Beat for this week. I will be back with you tomorrow from 8 o'clock, bringing you non-stop Irish music for 2 whole hours on Irish Beats. But Idar Nolan, Tuair Ara, look after yourself. Toga Bogey, Odrin is on the way with Sports Beat Extra right now.
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8: It's that time of the week again. I'm Aldrin Johnson and you're listening to Sports Beat Extra. 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
9: Straight away, as soon as the ball hit the net, I suppose that was the first thing that came to my mind, was show them, shut them up kind of thing, you know. So
8: Villa FC picked up a hugely important 4-0 win over CK United at Connors Park on Tuesday in the FAI National League in what is now proving to be a budding South-East rivalry. I caught up with both camps after the fixture and
10: decided this is what we want, and we went out and did it.
8: In the space of a few weeks, Tipperary's Roisin Howard was nominated for a 2026 Camogie All Star Award and put in a player of the match performance in Kerr's Tipperary Senior Ladies Football final win over Moyle Rovers. I spoke with her about all that success and much more. But first,
11: it was an amazing feeling. Final whistle went, and you know, I was just, the manager came over and he kind of, thank God he grabbed me and grabbed me close, because I was about to lose it. I was about to break down.
8: Waterford FC are through to their first FAI Cup final in 22 years following a 2-0 victory over Bohemians at Dalymount Park. I spoke with manager Graham Coughlin, captain Pádraig Hammond and goalkeeper Stephen McMullen.
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8: 22 years since their last FAI Cup final appearance. Waterford FC will now line out at the Aviva Stadium on November 8th in the Cup decider. A cold night at Dalymount Park produced a monumental display from Waterford under intense pressure from Bohemians. A brilliant second half display saw Noah Moene and Tommy Lonergan pick up the only 2 goals of the game, see Waterford progress to the final. Blues goalkeeper Stephen McMullen was on fire last night and was in large part of the reason Graham Coughlin's side went in a half-time level. Speaking to him after the game, he was delighted with his own performance and that of his teammates.
13: Stephen McMullen, like, firstly, talk to me, like, that was an unbelievable game. The first half, you were, I think, the standout player, but to have come away now with a 2-0 win into an FAI Cup final for the first time since 2004, what's going through your mind?
14: Yeah, like, obviously we knew it was going to be tough against the conditions, but I think the lads each do their own, like, they're unbelievable. Bodies on the line, people putting blocks in, like, it was unbelievable. We knew we had to ride the storm in the first half, and then second half, obviously, we knew what we were capable of. We knew that was coming, to be honest. Just down to preparation, hard work, and glad we got over the line.
13: You know, you've been under the cosh so much this year, particularly with that beginning spell where Graham came in. We were in that moment of transition, teams were coming down, and you were really showing how well defensively you had improved over the course of the season since Graham coming in. At half time, was it just kind of composed? Was it like, you know where you are, you know you've been here before, and just to get through that?
14: Yeah, listen, we just knew there was ride the storm. As soon as we got in at half time, I think everyone was super confident, like, especially with the bodies on the line and stuff. We obviously knew it was going to be a different game second half, and we're just glad we capitalised on it.
13: You look at that opening chance for, I suppose, Douglas James Taylor with the ball coming in from Connor Parsons. He kind of hits off your chest and goes out then for a corner. Like, talk to me the confidence boost you get from that. Like, you had an unbelievable first half and followed that up with a great second half. Like, as a goalkeeper, like, moments like that maybe get a bit overshined by the goal scorers, but like, for you now going in to celebrate this, like, does it feel like you've really earned that?
14: Oh yeah, like 100%. That's what we train for, that's what we work for. I think that's why we do the gym so much, just sort of get your body in the line, big and strong. So no, obviously it's all down to preparation. We work for that every day, and glad we can just put it into practice tonight.
13: It's a difficult position you're in when you have to move over to the Bowes end in the second half. Like, they can really get in your back. But talk to me about that travelling support, that Waterford fan base that was really cheering you on from the get-go, and just how much that atmosphere from them meant going into those closing moments.
14: Yeah, no, I think, listen, it was actually an advantage in the second half because of how loud the supporters were. They're unbelievable. Ace their own, like, they didn't stop the whole 90 minutes, so they're credit to themselves.
13: Stephen Mullen, thank you so much. Congratulations tonight.
14: Thank you very much.
8: For Captain Pádraig Hammond, this was a dream come true. Nearly 20 years on from his last FAI Cup semi-final appearance, the Carlow native was emotional as the full-time whistle blew.
13: Podge, like, talk me through that. Like, is it anything you could have envisaged how you'd feel right now?
11: No, genuinely not. It was an amazing feeling. Final whistle went, and you know, I was just, the manager came over and he kind of, thank God he grabbed me and grabbed me close, because I was about to lose it. I was about to break down. Like, you know, I've had a long career and been 20 years here playing. I remember debut 20 years ago, played in the FAI Cup semi-final 20 years ago, got beat by St. Pat's and never got back to one since, and now we're there, so it's just amazing and delighted.
13: Like, it's just, I remember you speaking about how there was kind of almost like, obviously you wanted the team to go far and to get to this point, but there was almost that selfish aspect you were saying, you know, as you mentioned there, getting to the end of your career, wanting to get that elusive cup. Now that you're one game away from it, like, it just seems like almost a fairy tale that's waiting to happen now, doesn't it?
11: I hope so. Look, the selfish aspect, I suppose, is like, it's a team driven game, and I want those boys to experience that. We have lads in there who, Lucchini just over there, walking over here to the left of me, Tommy Lonergan, they're players who've won the cup. You know, they've experienced what it's like to win it. They've been talking about it, they've been telling us what it's been like and what the feeling has been like, and we're all sitting there and we all want that. And that's exactly, you know, we have that opportunity now. And it's just a great moment. Like, see for all those supporters we're over there, there's 450 of them there tonight. There's 1,000 that would wish they could be in there tonight. There's family members of us all who couldn't get there tonight because the ticket situation. And tonight is for them. Tonight is for them that they get that opportunity we spoke about. Give them that opportunity to have their day out in the Aviva. And now it's about turning the Aviva into a sea of blue. For the 9th of November, I think this. Thank you. That's what it's about. No, I appreciate that. I didn't really do. Thank you. The 9th of November, I think that's what it's about, making the Aviva see a blue and having the supporters get an opportunity to go experience that. It's been a long time since the club has been there, too long, and now it's there to go win.
13: There was a lot of lead up, obviously, this game with the 3 weeks off, and it was by no means an easy victory either. Like, that first half, from a striker's perspective, you're getting pretty much nothing, and it's all under the cosh for those opening 45 minutes.
11: But that's football. You get occasions like that. It's opportunities. Like, we beat them in the league down, but we had the win in the first half. If we had the win in the first half, and we could, like, when we won the game in the first half down there, it was about containing them as much as we could. And there was backs against the wall. Stevie's made a couple of great saves. Kevin's made great blocks. John Mann's made great blocks. Hayden Cannon's made great blocks. You know, everyone's put a shift in tonight. That's what it was about. It was about the whole team tonight in that first half performance. And then we always knew with the win in the second half we'd have opportunities. And that's what it was about, taking the opportunities when they came. And we scored at good times. It was just an amazing feeling.
13: When Noah gets that goal in the 51st minute, does it feel like the game starts to open up a little bit more for you then?
11: It has to, because I suppose they have to chase it. Then we scored a second, and I said to Kevin Long walking off the pitch there, I actually think we scored too early. The second one was too early because we had to sit back and soak up a bit more pressure than we probably wanted. Maybe we had chances on the break as well to get a third, but look, it's just an amazing feeling tonight. Tonight is one of the highlights of my career.
13: I know you mentioned obviously that it's obviously a dream now to be going out with the Aviva with the Blues for the first time in 22 years, but obviously doing that as captain, leading them out this time, it's a bit more of a different sort of occasion for you personally. Like, does that feel almost that little bit more exciting now, knowing that it's not just you as one of the 11, but leading that 11?
11: Yeah, look, I was at the cup final last year working for RTE. I saw the occasion. It's an unbelievable occasion to be involved in. I'll stay here talking all night because I'm happy. It's going to be an amazing feeling to walk out and to lead this group out, lead this team, lead this fantastic club. It's a club that, look, it's my third year here, and they've really taken me as one of their own, and I love the club. I love playing for the club. I love representing the club. And there'll be no prouder person walking out that day than me. And for people who've worked at the club for years and years, this is for those people, for the supporters who are around. This is for those people, and it's a long time since a showcase trophy the club has won. So let's go win it now.
13: Podge, I'm absolutely delighted for you. Congratulations tonight, and really going to enjoy it.
11: Thank you, Aaron. Thank you very much.
8: Well, there were celebrations galore last night. Blues manager Graham Coughlan remained steadfast in his approach that his mind is primarily focused on Premier Division survival.
13: Graham Coughlan, I suppose it feels like a cliche to say a game of two halves, but like, talk to me how you're feeling after that.
15: Ah, look, we had to defend in the first half. We knew that. You don't come to away to Bowers with such quality. And look, they're going to go and try and win the league. So we knew we were going to have to defend. We knew we were going to have to ride our luck. You don't have any success in football, no matter who you are, without a bit of luck, without a bit of hard work, without a bit of character, resilience. And we had to show that. But we had a little chat with the lads about 34, 35 minutes in. And we were just saying to them, we weren't our best. We weren't where we should have been. We weren't where we needed to be in the first half. And we just said to the lads, look, just hang in there. We tweaked our shape. We dropped Conan down as well. We flattened off and we dropped Podge down and left Tommy up on his own just to try and get us in at half time, because I knew the second half would be better. I knew if we could settle them down at half time and have a little chat with them and fix one or two things for them, I knew the second half would be much better for us, plus the elements and the little bit of a hill. So yeah, we got them in at half time nil all, and that was the big challenge, keeping a clean sheet in the first half, because we weren't, let's be honest, we weren't at our best. We weren't the way we should have been and the way we needed to be in the first half. But Stevie pulled off a great save. We didn't have too many box entries. We weren't ourselves, as I said to you, but we just had to get through to half time. Coming in at nil all was a big half for us.
13: I think back to that quarter final victory against Sligo Rovers, and we mentioned Noah Moene that night about how you said he was only maybe at about 70%. He wasn't at 100. Like, he's gotten a lot closer to 100 since then, hasn't he?
15: Look, I'm delighted for Noah. He's probably one of those lads that he's a young kid. He's starting out in his career. He's getting regular football. He's getting a lot of belief and a lot of confidence from the coaching staff. He works his socks off. So, look, there's plenty of growth in there. As I keep saying to Tommy and Benny Couto and all the young lads, there's a lot of growth in there. We've got some really talented kids. We had a 16-year-old kid on the bench tonight as well, which we must take a hat off to as well. He's made huge strides over the last 4 or 5 months. Now, it's about getting him on the pitch and getting him some game time and seeing how far we can push him. So there's a lot of good positive things happening at the football club behind the scenes. This will be magnified because it's out in the open and a 22 point swing on Sligo. People can see that, but there's a lot of things happening behind the scenes that are really, really positive, you know. And that's testament to the people at the football club that have worked their socks off in the academy and in the offices and things like that. Testament to them. And that this night is for those type of people, because they all had a tough time. They had a rocky period over the first couple of months, and I'm just delighted that we can give them a day out. But that's all it is at this moment in time. It's a day out. We've done nothing. We've won nothing. We haven't secured our survival in the league either, and that was my main objective coming in. So there's a lot of work to get through between now and November the 8th.
13: I know you say you've achieved nothing, but like, you have to look at the fans after that game and realise the sort of rejuvenation that they've had throughout the course of your time here. Like, you must take pride in that. Like, come on, you're in a final now for the first time in 22 years. Like, it's not achieving nothing. You've achieved something. You may not have won a trophy yet, but you've gotten to this point. Like,
15: yeah, look, it's okay getting to the point. It's okay getting to the final. It's okay getting a 22-point swing on Sligo Rovers. But we haven't really achieved. I'm talking about success. I'm talking about genuine success. A trophy would be brilliant. Premier League survival would be brilliant. And then on November the 8th, we can have a right go at having a party, and we can have a right go at talking about achievements and success and things like that. At this moment in time, we've got there. And that's what we've done. We've got there, and that's it. This group of lads are capable of going and winning it. This group of lads are well capable of going and keeping ourselves in the league, and that will be our objective over the next 4 games. With the results tonight, I think Sligo and Shelbourne, that tells us minimum we can achieve now is a playoff. But we want more. We want to finish higher up the league. We want to try and win our last 4 games of the season and take that little bit of momentum and that little bit of confidence into the final.
13: I just want to briefly touch on, obviously, Tommy Lonergan. He's the talk of the town at the moment, and I remember earlier on when I was asking you last Friday about whether you were worried about him playing on Tuesday and have to play on Friday. It didn't look like it bothered him at all.
15: He ran out of legs, in fairness to him. He waved over at us. He'd run out. The tank was empty, so we had to put Jürgen on. But look, I've said it before, and look, I'll probably be a little bit biased. Tommy should be in the senior team. Tommy should be in the Irish senior team. You don't go and destroy the English defence the way he did the other night on Tuesday night, and you don't go and destroy League of Ireland defenders the way he's doing that. Tommy should be in the Ireland senior team. I might know very little about football. People can argue, and I might be a subjective view, but I don't see anything better in the League of Ireland than Tommy as a number 9. Ryan. Now Podge might argue he's up there with him, but I'm lucky because I have two absolutely exceptional number nines. So much so that Jürgen, I had to leave Jürgen out tonight, which was a tough call. But yeah, I believe Tommy is fully deserving of a senior call up. He leads the line, he runs down the sides, he plays the game differently than the typical. Listen, I won't mention names. He plays the game slightly different, and he plays the game to his strengths, and that's what we need as a national team. We need to play to our strengths, and Tommy would certainly give us that. He would give us an out ball, he would give us a target man, he would give us somebody that can hold up, he can run down the sides, and he can score goals. Now, international level is a totally different level, and I know I'm excited, and I know I'm a little bit pleased and happy with the result tonight, and that could be exuberance talking, but I firmly believe he should be given an opportunity and a chance in the senior team.
13: Graham Cochran, thank you so much. Congratulations tonight and enjoy it.
15: Brilliant. Thanks very much. This is Sports
8: Beat Extra. Elsewhere, earlier this week, Villa FC picked up an impressive 4-0 victory over CK United at Connors Park, a scoreline that probably didn't reflect the quality of the away side. I spoke with CK head coach Tom O'Connor following the loss.
13: It feels like you were kind of in a losing battle coming into this game, given the fact that Villa had such a longer period of time to rest and recuperate for this match. You had only 3 games yourself from the Killarney Celtic game, which was, you know, fairly intensive to begin with. Like, do you feel like that quick turnaround was difficult enough, and did you feel coming into this game that that was already going to be against you?
11: Yeah, look, it's a new group, so we kind of need time to prepare. I think, being honest, I think it's a little bit unfair asking us to come down on a Tuesday night. I think if anything, a Thursday night could have been to give us at least one night training. Like, the lads are all, you know, obviously part-time players, and they're having to move around work and babysitting schedules and everything else that comes with it to get here tonight, and that can take its toll on lads as well. And then obviously not being able to prepare, so on Thursday night we were preparing for Villa, and on Tuesday night we were preparing for Killarney. So it's not ideal, but it is what it is.
13: Every game is obviously important when there's only 8 games to kind of get into that final group of four, you know, but now that you have so much time to prepare for Newbridge, does it make these next 2 games that bit more important?
11: Listen, they're always important. We knew that we would have to either win all of our games or, you know, at worst, you know, potentially drop points, you know, against in two games against Villa. But they were always going to be important. It takes an extra importance now, I suppose, if you want to finish best second. But unfortunately, it's kind of out of our hands now. Like, we just have to try and win our games and see what happens.
8: The fixture between the two sides has started to produce some heated moments now. Villa defender Adam Conway picked up the Waterford outfit's 3rd goal of the night, running to the CK United travelling support and celebration, cupping his ear.
13: There were obviously vocal supporters from CK United here tonight. You kind of made that very evident with your celebration after your goal. I mean, what was it like, I suppose, doing that? Was that kind of something you'd planned out as soon as you'd scored? You were like, I'm definitely running over to them.
9: No, it was just kind of a bit of instinct, I suppose. And the whole first half, people are kind of chirping in my ear, saying number 4 this, Conway this. So, like, straight away, as soon as the ball hit the net, I suppose that was the first thing that came to my mind, was show them, shut them up kind of thing, you know. So yeah, it was nice to kind of do that as well in that sense. So
13: this rivalry, I suppose, in these 2 games has really sort of built up as one of the best ones in this group at the moment. Like, do you look back on this and see this as a continuous rivalry that we'll see in a couple of years' time, even going forward with this National League?
9: Yeah, I think so. Like, they're probably our neighbouring rivals in that sense. I suppose they're not too far, they're probably 40 minutes, an hour up the road. Like, so if we want to make it a rivalry, I suppose we can, but tonight I think we put a little bit of a gap in between us, like, with that bit of a statement win at home, you know. So
8: for Villa head coach Conor Code, their destiny is well and truly in their hands now.
13: I think back to that 3-3 draw back at SCTU Carlow, and sort of the dramatics in that game, and how much the fans from both sides kind of were on each player's backs. But you look at the game here tonight as well, even when Adam scored his goal, going up to the CK United supporters and almost cupping his ear at them, say, I can't hear you now. Like, you know, this sort of South East Derby has really started to take a form of its own. It's ultimately, I suppose, healthy, not just for the National League, but also creates a bit of rivalry that people will keep coming back for, to see what happens in the next chapter, won't they?
16: Yeah, to be fair, against CK, they've brought a really, really good travelling support down here on a Tuesday night. So again, fair play to them for bringing that level of support, and it made for kind of real feisty atmosphere. And like I said, every kind of challenge in the game, you know, there was a little bit of extra behind it because of the atmosphere in the crowd. It was, you know, a lovely evening for a game of football. So sometimes our players are probably getting involved in things then that they're I particularly wouldn't really like them to. I like to just more so focus on the game itself and not, but I understand, look, that's part of the game too. It's one of the things that playing at this higher level, playing in front of bigger crowds again, to see the place as full as it is now in our third home game, you know, to see it as full as it is tonight, you know, it's absolutely brilliant to see the amount of club support that we've had here. You know, it's made for a fantastic atmosphere, and that's what the, you know, the players are really buzzing off playing in front of that, and it's bringing their performance to another level because of it.
17: You're fairly in the driving seat now, the masters of your own destiny going forward in this group into the semi-final stages. You're now top of it. You know, if you look at, I suppose, that quick turnaround now into Saturday, you know, I know every game is important, but these ones now coming near to the end of these initial eight games are even that vitally a bit more important. You pick up 3 points, aren't they?
16: Yeah, and I suppose obviously the short season, you know, without any, you know, promotion, because it is a short season, but we still want to go and do as well as we possibly can in it, you know. I think in terms of, you know, the group stage now, yeah, we have a 5 point gap at the top of it. It is a quick turnaround to Saturday, so the lads will be in now tomorrow night for recovery session. We'll be in Friday to do our match prep session ahead of travelling down to UCC on Saturday.
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8: From Camogie All-Star nominations to Ladies Football Championship success, Kerr's Roisin Howard has a plethora of brilliant success stories throughout her long-standing dual career, which has seen her represent her county in both football and Camogie. I had a chance to chat with Roisin earlier in the week on the recent success with Kerr and to look back on her career to date.
13: She must be still, I suppose, delighted from the success of that county final, but equally you're saying you were out playing Camogie not too long after it. So how have you been sort of, I suppose, enjoying that moment that little bit more?
10: Yeah, thanks very much for having me first. But yeah, I suppose, as we were just saying, like, you only really get a day and a bit to celebrate, and we played the football final on Sunday. It was definitely one of the best days I've ever had with the club, and it was a massive performance for everyone on the team, and it was just such an honour to be part of it. And then, yeah, there was probably 7 or 8 of us out playing Camogie again last night, and we luckily won by a point in the end. But yeah, it was class. It was a class day.
13: I was reading, I suppose, the Tipperary Live interview you did kind of after the game, and the point that I suppose stuck out to me was that you said it was your sweetest yet, like that victory. You know, looking back, I suppose, on the time where Kerr kind of had that like period of dominance just around 2016 to 2020, like, you know, what about, I suppose, this victory made it that bit sweeter?
10: Yeah, I suppose our first senior title for the club was in 2017, and then we won 3 in 4 years. I would have been 10 years younger at the time anyway. So I suppose when you're coming up from underage, our group of players experience an awful lot of success at underage. Any team we played with, be a club, county, our schools, we just always had success. So when we went up senior and we won those titles, yeah, it was class for the club. But I think we were so young, we had so much success, we didn't really realise how big it was. So I suppose then a few years like down the line, when there's a little bit of a drought, you know, it was 6 years since we won our last one, and it was probably something that we've been building for, especially for the last like 2 or 3 years, like really wanting to get back there. And luckily we got like really good management team this year. They kind of took over halfway through last year, that they just, I suppose, they call themselves the facilitators. They come in, they open the gates, and they push us, but they place a lot of responsibility on us as players. It's real player led. They did a lot of running, which some of it, like, I wasn't there for when I'm playing County Camogie, but I know that from talking to the girls, like, they were really pushed through their paces this year. And yeah, I suppose when you do put in that work, and everyone just gets a belief and a drive that, you know, that you want to achieve something together, and then you just go out and do it. I think that is why it was our sweetest one, because it was something that we had really like decided this is what we want, and we went out and did it.
13: I think people are so used to, I think, particularly when a player wins something that they've been trying so hard to get to for a while, of like maybe a player breaking down emotionally, kind of dropping to the ground, but you did a cartwheel at the end of that victory. Like, I suppose firstly, was that instinctual, or how does that work?
10: Yeah, I know it would be very instinctual. In one of the schools I'm in anyway, we'd always be practicing them outside. They're mad into gymnastics. So yeah, I'd be practicing cartwheels, and I think I just didn't really know what to do with myself. I was just so overjoyed by it. There was no one really on my team around me at the time, so I just said, do you know what, I'll just do a cartwheel. I didn't even think about it, to be honest, and that was probably why I ended up doing it, because I just had no thoughts. And yeah, look, these things get a bit overhyped in the end, but it was funny now, and I suppose a lot of people just enjoyed the clip of it. So look, if that's all it takes, I'll do it again.
17: I was looking at the clip and I was like thinking, if I somehow roll for over, because there's a player quite close to you when you do the cartwheel, and I was like, geez, we're after losing, who's this one doing a cartwheel here in the corner? Like, it is very much like it kind of summarized the whole story of just how kind of immensely just sort of fun and interesting it was when it came around. Because like, looking back to a year ago, the 40 point difference, and then you come up to this year and you see how much of a change that this side has gone through, like, what do you think it was, I suppose, particularly throughout the last year, that got you back to this point? Because obviously it's been a long term progress, but I suppose that last year in particular.
10: Yeah, I suppose as well.

0: Some of the younger players had sensation. The years like Leah Flannery was immense there. She stood up when we needed vital scores there from freeze in the last few minutes. Niamh Costigan, who, she's only like 21, but I actually think sometimes she's so much older, just because she's been around for so long. The likes of Leah as well, and Cuiva Grace actually in wing back. Like, they just had great years, and I think just learning your role, that kind of really came from the management. They really kind of like wanted to gel us as players. Like, we had the talent, but you kind of need to learn, you know, what your we'll say role is on the team and how you can impact the team, because everyone can impact it in such different ways. And I thought the management team brought that really, really well. And even the first game that we played in the championship was against Brian Brews. I wasn't actually able to play it myself because I was still out with the typical Mogi team, but I just remember being at the game, and I just could, like, we won the game by I think 5 points, and I couldn't get over just how well just people started gelling together, you know, bringing the ball up so far, laying it off, running on again. Like, there was just, the tackling was unreal. And I think, you know, from that moment, we could actually see there has been massive, massive improvements made. It can take time, and it's just a lot of hard work as well.
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1: 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Leinster host Cardiff and the URC tonight on TG Cahir and Premier Sports 1. That gets underway at 7:45. Well, on Sunday, if you're up for a 4 a.m. start, you can catch the Baycar Classic on Sky Sports Golf. 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At noon, Sky Sports Golf has coverage of the Open de España. The Grand Prix of Indonesia is live on TNT Sports 2 from 7:15. Meanwhile, in F1, the Singapore Grand Prix is live on Sky Sports F1 from 11:30. Sky Sports Tennis is showing the WTA China Open Final at 12:30. Well, and GAA TG Cahir is showing the Tipperary Senior Hurling Championship final as Moycarkey Barras take on Turles Sarsfield. In soccer, there are 2:00 p.m. kickoffs in the Premier League. Hull Lough Corns with Everton on Sky Sports Premier League, while Crystal Palace take on Nottingham Forest at 2:00 on Sky Sports Football. At 4:30 on the same station, Man City travel to Liverpool. And of course, if you're in for a bit of Troy Parrott action, Real Betis play Osasuna on Premier Sports 1 from 5:30.
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1: That is unfortunately all we have time for this week, but what a week it's been considering the success for both Villa and for Waterford FC. 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

0: Winter Gordon with Dirty Talk, playing here on your number one hit music station. I'm Kirsten with you until 10 o'clock. Got some 220 Kid on the way with Gracie, right after Peggy Goo and Iris Star. Their latest one, Woman, is up next.
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Cobra Mode with Tell Me Why here on Beat. We continue with the music. Let's get on some Haven, teaming up with Caitlin Arrigan. This is called I Run here on Beat. Coming.

0: Kids and Cooking on Three Burners. That is This Girl and It Plays here on Beat. I'm Kirsten with you until 10. Up next is Silva Bumpa with On Tonight. Let's go.
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0: Nada. That is I See You Baby playing here on Beat. Got from Hannah Lang and Roro on the way with Good Love. Right after this from Becky Hill, it's called Changes.
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0: Love a bit of Camille Jones and Bed Legrand. That is The Creeps, and it plays here on Beat. Got some MK coming up shortly, right after Coulter. Trapped plays next.
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0: Calvin Harris, that is Flashback, playing here on Beat. Got some Rain Radio and DJ Craig Gorman on the way. If there's anything else you would like me to get on, 085-102-9103 is the number to text. Got some BB Rexha and Faithless up next with New Religion.
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Cardinal D with Come With Me playing here on Beat. Got some Nathan Daw and Ella Henderson on the way with 21 Reasons. I'm Kirsten with you until 10. Let's get on some Clementine Douglas now. This is brand new. It's called Trust here on Beat.

0: That is Freaks with the Creeps playing here on Beat. Hope you're all enjoying your Saturday evening. I'm Kirsten with you until 10. As you know, you can drop me an old WhatsApp to let me know what you want to hear. 085-1029-103 is the WhatsApp number. 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
15: Let's go! It's the weekend and we're

That is Mech and Leo Sayre with Thunder in My Heart here on Beat. I'm Kirsten with you for another little while. Got lots of music on the way. Bit of Adam Porte coming up shortly. Right after this from Sonny Federa and Becky Hill. It's called Say Something here on Beat.

0: Uniting Nations, Out of Touch, playing here on your number one hit music station, Beat. Got some Noizu, Summer 91 coming up shortly, right after another. And 54 Ultra, Talk to You is up next.
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Makoto, that is Komodo playing here on your number one hit music station Beat. 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Got some Milky and Mall grab up next for you now. This is

0: 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Hope you're all enjoying your Saturday evening. 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
0: Kirsten here, bringing you the final hour of Saturday Night Anthems. Got some Kato on the way right after this from Peggy Goo and Iris Starr.
1: 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Your music now.

seeing you too. That is Take Me to the Clouds Above here on Beat. Got some DJ Fresh on the way. I was about to say Fresh. DJ Fresh coming up shortly, right after Danielle Harl and Dua Lipa. This is Two Hearts. The rush

0: song will forever remind me of going to Teen Disco. Sebastian Ingrosso and Tommy Trash. It's called Reload and it plays here as well. John Martin as well. Forgot about poor old John. Let's keep the music going. Up next is Axel Knox with Set You Free here on Beat.
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0: The Logical Song playing here on Beat, coming up towards the end of Saturday Night Anthems. Up next, it's MK and Clementine Douglas with Come Find Me.
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0: Kingston. 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
3: Yo, what's happening? It is your Saturday selection on Beat. Tonight marks 1 week from the third and final South reunion at the Haven in Dunmore. There's been three of them. Well, there will have been three by next week. I was at the very first one, Paul Oakenfold, a couple of weeks ago. Absolute savagery, pure nostalgia. It was brilliant. Didn't make it to Roger Sanchez, but next week, ooh, it's on my mind, baby. Straight out of Scotland, you're going to have Ord and Stewart Slam laying down some serious grooves. Some of the greatest techno tunes ever made came from their studio. Just positive education, you know what I'm saying? Also on the lineup and here from 11 o'clock tonight, Mr. Dave Clark, the Baron of Techno. Nobody does it like Dave. Cutting, scratching, everything, transforming. The man is a machine when it comes to DJing. And he's always been like that. It's like he came out of the womb doing it. In celebration of that, we got both acts tonight. We kick things off, as I said, with the aforementioned Ord and Stewart. Turn it up. These are the pounding vibes of Slam.

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0: Tonight's second Selected Mixer, the man I credit with getting me into techno. It was a huge highlight for me, a life moment when he adopted a Wilco remix I did back in the day and charted it at number one on his monthly chart, played it all around the world. I've been a fan since the year 2000, maybe. That was when I made the switch from trance to techno, and his sets at the legendary Red Box in Dublin are the ones that did it for me. They indoctrinated me, you could say. This guy, he appears on the South lineup, the South Reunion lineup. This guy appears on the South Reunion lineup next Saturday at the Haven in Dunmore. Nobody does it like the Baron. It's Dave Clark.

0: just about it for tonight's show. Big thanks to Dave Clark and Slam for the last 2 hours of music. Don't forget, catch both of those acts at the Haven and Dunmore next Saturday night. It's the third and final South Tremor reunion. I'll be back next week from 10. Also, in the meantime, Chris Ward's on the way with the mix-up.
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2: 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How are things? Hope your weekend is rolling nicely. We're here for the next 60 minutes. I have got brand new dance music from the worlds of house and techno and trance, from the likes of Progressive Vibes, Light, Armada, Pure Enjoyment Raw a little bit later on. These are all the labels, by the way. Verve Records, X-Mod, Runnermark, and lots more besides. Decca Records from France are kicking us off this week on the show. This is Cairo and Salif Kelta. I bet you know the tune. This is Madan. This is Beat and the Saturday Night Mix-Up. Welcome to the show.

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So do what you feel passionate about. Take chances. 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

Brand new music from Ten Walls on the Saturday Night Mix-Up with Vito and John Sarkander. That's Match Point. Kind of a tennis theme going on. Runnermark Records is the label. And Cairo and Salif Keita with Madan kicked us off. This on X-Mod is Dan and Tom. And Summer to October on Beat.

Nina Simone getting treatment from Solomon. That's the extended mix of Taking Care of Business on Verve Records and Dan and Tom and Summer to October on X-Mod Records from the US of A. Before that, this is Corvex and Sash with two A's on 3000 Grad Records. This is Alone on Beat.

Loads of serious tunes around this week. Camel Fat, Just Gigante, and Cuda. That is so good. The Francis Mercier extended mix on Wall Records. And Corvex and Sash before that with brand new DJ Cherry on Azure. This is Under Cold Glass.

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